0: Services problems show something needs to change. Five people have been detained and passed to Border Security Command after a migrant boat reached the Kent coast without being intercepted. The dinghy made it to shore at Folkestone yesterday morning. The Home Office say an investigation has been launched. The Prime Minister is travelling to New York for talks with Donald Trump. It will be his first time meeting the US President in person. Andy Burnham will also deliver a keynote speech at the UN General Assembly. And World Cup winner Sir Geoff Hurst said it's a great honour to be given the freedom of the City of London. The 84-year-old was recognised for his outstanding sporting achievements at England and West Ham. That's the latest from Radio News Hub. I'm Jules Eastbridge.
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0: Variable amounts of cloud for Tuesday, some sunny spells but could also be some showers as well. Temperatures ranging from 17 degrees Celsius in the north to 25 degrees Celsius in the south.

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1: Airlines say passengers deserve better as Scotland, Northern Ireland and Northern England have faced more flight cancellations due to air traffic control issues. National Air Traffic Services say the problems unrelated to a software fault less than 2 weeks ago that caused more than 2,000 flights to be cancelled. Gordon Dewitt is Chief Executive of Edinburgh Airport.
2: So all of these things put pressure in the system. It's not the service we want to offer. And of course, the most impacted are the customers themselves and the airlines who are trying to offer that service to them. So our job is just to try and make sure that we're doing the best we can.
1: The migrant boat has reached the Kent coast without being intercepted. Five people have been detained and passed to Border Security Command in Folkestone. New analysis has found why the bacteria that caused the meningitis outbreak in Kent, in which two people died, was so dangerous. Scientists say the bacteria, which caused the infection, borrowed genetic traits from less harmful bacteria found naturally in the throats of many healthy people. And two pilot whales have been found dead after dozens were seen in distress off the coast of Northumberland. That's the latest from Radio News Hub. I'm Jules Eastbridge.
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1: Variable amounts of cloud for Tuesday. Some sunny spells, but could also be some showers as well. Temperatures ranging from 17 degrees Celsius in the north to 25 degrees Celsius in the south.

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1: Passengers deserve better. That's a message from Airline as the UK's faced more flight cancellations due to air traffic control issues. National Air Traffic Services said the issue is unrelated to a software fault less than 2 weeks ago that caused more than 2,000 flights to be cancelled. The chief executive of Edinburgh Airport is Gordon Dewar.
2: Well, obviously, we're still in the middle of this, another NATS failure that's come hot in the heels of the last one, which is incredibly disappointing and frustrating. So we're still working through, trying to manage the reduced flows that we're getting at the moment, which has meant some cancellations.
1: Five people have been detained and passed to Border Security Command after a migrant boat reached the Kent coast without being intercepted. The dinghy made it to shore at Folkestone yesterday morning. Scientists have discovered why the bacteria that caused the deadly meningitis B outbreak in Kent was so dangerous. Analysis has shown the bacteria that caused the infection borrowed genetic traits from less harmful bacteria found naturally in the throats of many healthy people. And two pilot whales have died after dozens were seen in distress off the coast of Northumberland. That's the latest from Radio News Hub. I'm Jules Eastbridge.
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1: Variable amounts of cloud for Tuesday, with some sunny spells but could also be some showers as well. Temperatures ranging from 17 degrees Celsius in the north to 25 degrees Celsius in the south.

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1: The chief executive of Edinburgh Airport says the air traffic control issue, which has caused flight disruptions for a second time this month, is incredibly disappointing.
2: It also means even the ones that are flying, they're out of place. So we've got long-haul airlines on remote stands and having the bus number before we managed to, or normally we managed to get them walking in directly into immigration.
1: Gordon Dewar says the National Air Traffic Control Service's problem shows something needs to change. Andy Burnham is set to meet Donald Trump for the first time as world leaders gather in New York for talks on the wars in Ukraine and the Middle East and the rapid development of AI. New analysis has found why the bacteria that caused the MenBee outbreak in Kent, in which two people died, was so dangerous. Scientists say the bacteria that caused the infection bore genetic traits from less harmful bacteria found naturally in the throats of many healthy people. The outbreak back in March was linked to a nightclub in Canterbury, with 21 people diagnosed with invasive meningococcal disease in a week. And two pilot whales have been found dead after dozens were seen in distress off the coast of Northumberland. That's the latest from Radio News Hub. I'm Jules Eatbridge.
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1: Overall amounts of cloud throughout today. There will be some sunny spells, but could also be some showers as well. Temperatures ranging from 17 degrees Celsius in the north to 25 degrees Celsius in the south.

0: Hello, everyone. This is your Action News reporter with all the news that is news across the nation on the scene at the supermarket. There seems to have been some disturbance here. Pardon me, sir. Did you see what happened?
1: Yeah, I did. I was standing over by the tomatoes, and here he come, running through the pole beans, through the fruits and vegetables, naked as a jaybird. And I hollered over to Ethel. I said, "Don't look, Ethel." And it's too late. She'd already been incensed.

0: reporter in the booth at the gym covering the disturbance at the basketball playoff. Pardon me, sir. Did you see what happened?
1: Yeah, thief. Hey, Tom, I was just going down there to get Ethel a snow cone. Here he come, right out of the cheap seats. Dribbling. Right down the middle of the court. Didn't have on nothing but his PS. Made a hook shot and got out through the concession stand. I hollered up at Ethel. I said, "Don't look, Ethel!" It was too late. She'd already got a free shot. Grandstand. Right there in front of the home. Hey.
2: What is they call in the street?
1: Here it comes again. Who's that with it? Ethel! Is that you, Ethel?
2: He's just as proud as he can be.
1: What do you think you're doing?
2: Listen out of me. He gonna give us
1: you
2: a key.
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1: Sure.
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0: Lighthouse.
1: Oh, sir, I'm terribly sorry. I can't put you through to President Carter.
2: Yes, well,
1: you
2: can't
1: ever get put through to him when you call.
2: You call
1: me.
2: Moscow, Kremlin.
1: And,
3: Hello?
1: Something
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1: then it's very possible that
3: he would
1: call you instead. 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
1: Passengers deserve better. That's a message from Airline as the UK's faced more flight cancellations due to air traffic control issues. National Air Traffic Services said the issue is unrelated to a software fault less than 2 weeks ago that caused more than 2,000 flights to be cancelled. The chief executive of Edinburgh Airport is Gordon Dewar.
2: Well, obviously, we're still in the middle of this, another NATS failure that's come hot in the heels of the last one, which is incredibly disappointing and frustrating. So we're still working through, trying to manage the reduced flows that we're getting at the moment, which has meant some cancellations.
1: Five people have been detained and passed to Border Security Command after a migrant boat reached the Kent coast without being intercepted. The dinghy made it to shore at Folkestone yesterday morning. Scientists have discovered why the bacteria that caused the deadly meningitis B outbreak in Kent was so dangerous. Analysis has shown the bacteria that caused the infection borrowed genetic traits from less harmful bacteria found naturally in the throats of many healthy people. And two pilot whales have died after dozens were seen in distress off the coast of Northumberland. That's the latest from Radio News Hub. I'm Jules Eastbridge.
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0: This is Coast Radio weather.
1: Overall amounts of cloud throughout today. There will be some sunny spells. Could also be some showers as well. Temperatures ranging from 17 degrees Celsius in the north to 25 degrees Celsius in the south.

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1: Andy Burnham will meet Donald Trump for the first time today as world leaders meet for talks on Ukraine, the Middle East and AI. The Prime Minister says he can trust the US President, insisting the special relationship between the two countries is as strong as ever. The NHS could be working smarter, not harder. That's what their productivity advisors are saying. They claim improving NHS productivity could save over 20,000 lives every year from treatable causes. The Health Foundation is calling for earlier diagnoses and less management from the government. Their spokesperson is Anita Charlesworth.
2: The NHS needs to spend money differently. We need to spend more money on capital. That means that people have the tools to do their job. We need to strengthen leadership in the NHS.
1: Martha's rule will be extended to hospital A&E departments in England, making it easier for staff and families to ask for a second opinion. From March 2028, medics in A&E will be able to call a dedicated number to trigger review. And England World Cup winner Sir Geoff Hurst has been awarded the freedom of the City of London. From Radio News Hub, I'm Frankie Hairsign.
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1: Cloudy across the north and west, with rain moving into northwestern areas throughout the day. Largely dry across England and Wales, though, with some warm sunshine in the southeast and highs of 24 degrees Celsius.

wishing, they wishing on me. Bad things, it's a lot of bad things that they wishing and wishing and wishing and wishing, they wishing on me. Yeah. Hey, hey. She say, do you love me? I tell her only partly. I only love.

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1: Andy Burnham will meet Donald Trump for the first time today as world leaders meet in New York. The Prime Minister insists that he can trust him. World leaders are due to discuss the Middle East, Ukraine and AI. Workers will be able to take bereavement leave for a broader range of relationships following a government announcement. Holly Hughes has more.
2: From April next year, the bereavement rights will apply to workers who lose a spouse or partner, parent, adult child or sibling. Women and their partners who experience a pregnancy loss before 24 weeks will also be entitled to up to 2 weeks of unpaid time off work. The announcement comes after a consultation aimed at ensuring the new entitlement is shaped with employers' and employees' needs.
1: Parents are being urged to keep an eye on their children who've just passed their driving test. A fifth of serious crashes involve someone aged between 17 and 24. And Taylor Swift will receive the first ever award for Artist Director at the 2026 MTV VMAs. She's also nominated for Best Album and Song of the Summer. From Radio News Hub, I'm Frankie Hersine.
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4: Technology is saving Brits around 6 hours a week, according to new research from Smart Energy GB. But Abby Pope says it's not just the gadgets we use every day that make a difference.
5: While many of us love our smartphones and gadgets, some of the most useful technology actually works quietly in the background, like smart meters. If you're contacted by your energy supplier about switching out older smart meter hardware for new kit, then book in that appointment so you can keep benefiting from accurate billing and access to energy rules.
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1: Cloudy across the north and west, with rain moving into northwestern areas throughout the day. Largely dry across England and Wales, though, with some warm sunshine in the southeast and highs of 24 degrees Celsius.
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Well, good morning, everyone. 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It is 7:02. Good morning, my name is Jeff. I'm broadcasting from the home studio this morning. You've got a bit of a throaty voice there. The cold doesn't seem to want to disappear. It's getting better, though. 07701 300 749.

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6: 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It's Sal Policetti from Sunseed, and Jesus is your friend on Breakfast with Jeff.

a little bit of culture. Vivaldi. If you like this type of music, the next venue I'm going to suggest you go to is probably not for you. Just a bit of clarification. Coast Radio and Missy B with Kieran P are hosting an event at Cranleton Village Club on the 10th of October. And it ain't this sort of music. Dance mix. Anyway, there was a little bit of confusion relating to tickets and how to secure a place at this venue. Doors open at 5. Goes on till quite late. Hopefully we're going to go live from the venue. Bit of a test. We've got some specialist equipment coming along. Anyway, 10th of October. Tickets, not tickets, wristbands are available from Cranleton Village Club for the princely sum of £3. I believe you get a shot as well. You want shot if you don't take advantage of this cracking deal. Anyway, wristbands are available from the club. If you're stuck and you want tickets, give me a shout and I might be able to organise it for you. Put you in contact with the right people. But, looking good. Shabba. Morning, Missy B. Good morning, Parker. Shabba.

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Get ready to dance around in the living room. What do you do, Parker?

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1: Right, Mr. Scurf's just sent us a message. He's dancing. He's been dancing in the shower. No, I don't really want that image to stay with me, particularly long time. So, yeah, I'm going to have to go into Plan B to change my mind. Oh, no, Mr. Scurfield sings in this. A few memories there for you, Gaza.
2: Ah, surpassing stranger. Late, you'll soon be taken from the comfort.
1: Where did Gaza come from? I didn't play football, did you? Dots, yes.

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Thoughts go into overdrive when it's scripted. You have to think about the plan to cover all eventualities. What happened to the days when I was young? When I didn't recognise the plans for this, and everything just seemed to be a good idea. A simple but fantastic idea. Patterns and plans are planned by others for you. Turn the screw, make the plan yourself, influence the other side.

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2: The Iron Man, the Tudor, or King of Mountain.
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0: Pity that lift out of order.

07701 300 749. Give me some tunes, please. By the way, I've got a course on Thursday, so somebody needs to cover me on the breakfast show.

0: Come on, give me some phenomenal requests.
1: Phenomena.
0: 07701 300 749. Good morning to Nikos. Good morning to Paul Walls. Yes, I can do with some tunage. I've got a couple going on here. We normally have a bigger variety. What have I done to huff you? Because I'm not going to be on Thursday, here on Thursday. But I'm going to Redcar, which I'm pretty sure is near Hartlepool. Did I say Hartlepool? What's the link with Hartlepool? Tenuous link.

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1: Andy Burnham will meet Donald Trump for the first time today as world leaders meet in New York. The Prime Minister says he can trust the US President, insisting the special relationship between the two countries is as strong as ever. A new right to leave for workers who have suffered bereavement will cover loss during early pregnancy, Holly Hughes reports.
2: From April next year, women and their partners who experience a pregnancy loss before 24 weeks, including miscarriage, a termination and an unsuccessful IVF embryo transfer, will be entitled to up to 2 weeks of unpaid time off work. The government's announcement follows a consultation aimed at ensuring the new entitlement is shaped with the needs of employees and employers.
1: The head of the air traffic control provider NAT is facing calls to resign after a second issue within 2 weeks. A number of flights were delayed in Scotland, Northern Ireland and Northern England yesterday. 2 weeks ago, more than 2,000 flights were cancelled due to a software fault. Airlines are calling for better accountability. And England World Cup winner Sir Geoff Hurst been awarded the Freedom of the City of London. From Radio News Hub, I'm Frankie Hersine.
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1: Cloudy across the north and west, with rain moving into northwestern areas throughout the day. Largely dry across England and Wales, though, with some warm sunshine in the southeast and highs of 24 degrees Celsius.

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Morning to Andy, the crazy muck shifter. Good morning to Big D. Andy, I'll see you the next time I'm in the studio. I'll put that, there's a book in the studio where we can get tracks added. I'll see if you can, if you message in, actually somebody can put it in the book for you. But I'm not in the studio for the next few days. Shabba! Good morning to Pontylin. Hi.

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1: Blast from the past, Big D. This always reminds me of a nightclub in Whitley Bay. And the DJ sat in there like a shell of a Volkswagen, like not a Beetle, with no roof on it. Where was that?

Rough mix from the Wonder Dogs. We used to do a little section, didn't we, back in the day on the breakfast show? We had about 50 dogs and cats names that owners would put requests on for them. So if you like a request for your pet goldfish, not underwater, I don't know. Samile, what's his name? Sanders? O77701 300 749. Traffic's busy at the usual hotspots. Moorfarm roundabout, 3 minute delay. Seatonburn roundabout, a bit of activity there. Coupon Road starting to get busy. And of course, the usual spot heading up from past the Metro Centre towards the turn off for the city centre. I don't know whether there's anything going on Green Lane, but there's a bit of activity on there which has been there for the last couple of days. Come on, boys and girls, ladies and gentlemen, everybody else, join in. Give me some tunage. Shabba! Toon Army Posse, I hope you like your mugs that I gave to various members of your family. We ain't finished yet. Andy, the Crazy Book Shifter, nice tune coming. It's great, you know. I must say thank you for the variety of the requests you put in. It makes my job so much easier. Got a fairly eclectic taste in music, but it's great. That Nutbush there, that was a great tune. Well done, Big D. Brought some memories back, and that's what it's all about. Have you got some memories of going to discos? Them lights that used to one of the pubs in Ashton, was it the Universal? Where the lights used to go up as the band got louder and louder and used to cut off. Back in the day. 07701 300 749 for tunage. Thank you.

Shabba. Good morning to the Jammers, the Mini Jammers, the Jemisons, Toonami Helen, Toonami Lorna, Steve, Emma, Tommy, Teddy, Carl and Brian.

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few requests, starting to come in. Keep them coming. Brilliant. Just had notification of this, so I've just put a little bit of background music. The East Coast Swing Band. Jason from Cramlington Village Club has just sent me this on the 31st of October. 22-piece swing band. Like a flower bending in. Big band swing sounds, arrangements sway with from the 40s to date. When we dance, you have 31st of October. Stay with me, sway with me. Cramlington Village Club. £10 per ticket. Tickets available at the bar. It starts at 7:30. That's on top of the £3 you're going to pay for a wristband if you go to the club to attend the Missy B and Kieran P event, which is slightly different music to this. So whatever your taste, Cramlington Village Club are catering for you. Pontylan, hi, how are you doing?

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good morning to the Binions. Well, in South Beach today, signing autographs or sunbathing. Shabba. Good morning to you all. Thanks again for your fabulous suggestions.

2 minute delay on the approach to Sandy Bay roundabout. Coopman Road coming out of Blythe is now quite busy. 4 minute delay at Moor Farm roundabout, but severe delays of 18 minutes and increasing on the A1 northbound from the Angel of the North up to the turn off for the Newcastle City Centre. Not what you can do about that, I don't think. Take your time and measure your journey in what smiles.

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1: Andy Burnham will meet US President Donald Trump for the first time today as world leaders meet in New York. The Prime Minister has previously been critical of Mr. Trump, but insists they can trust him. Martha's Rule is to be expanded into A&E departments in England in 2028 to allow staff and family members to ask for a second opinion. It was brought in after the death of 13-year-old Martha Mills, whose family say their concerns were repeatedly dismissed. The NHS could be working smarter, not harder. That's what the Health Foundation are saying. They claim improving NHS productivity could save over 20,000 lives every year from treatable causes. Their spokesperson is Anita Charlesworth.
2: The NHS needs to spend money differently. In particular, we need to spend more money on capital. That means that people have the tools to do their job. We need to strengthen leadership in the NHS.
1: And Taylor Swift will receive the first ever award for Artist Director at the 2026 MTV VMAs. She's also nominated for Best Album and Song of the Summer for I Knew It, I Knew You. From Radio News Hub, I'm Frankie Hersine.
3: 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But Abby Pope says it's not just the gadgets we use every day that make a difference.
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1: Cloudy across the north and west, with rain moving into northwestern areas throughout the day. Largely dry across England and Wales, though, with some warm sunshine in the southeast and highs of 24 degrees Celsius.
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last hour of The Breakfast Show, Tuesday the 22nd of September. 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
1: In a class for you, Stevie Ray Vaughan.

0: It doesn't matter. It's 5 o'clock somewhere.
1: It's always on 5 in Margaritaville, come to think of it.
0: Yeah, I heard that.
1: You've been there, haven't you?
0: Yes, sir.
1: I've seen your boat there.
0: I've been to Margaritaville a few times.
1: All right. Well, that's good.
0: Stumble my way back.
1: Okay. Well, just want to make sure you can keep it between the navigational beacons.
0: Between the buoys. I got it.
1: All right. Well, it's 5 o'clock. Let's go somewhere.
0: I'm ready. Crank it up.
1: Let's get out of here.
0: I'm gone.

Thank you very much for allowing me to be in your company today. This is Coast Radio's Breakfast Show on 106.6 FM and DAB. Sponsored by Dulux. Here's our look on Tramleton Village Club Facebook page. There were all sorts of good things going on. 22-piece band coming at the end of October. 10th of October, Missy B and Kieran P. You can get wristbands. I had it confirmed yesterday. I was speaking to Jason at the club. Go in, you can get a wristband. It's £3. Looks like it's going to be a biggie, that one. Thank you very much for listening. Stay safe. It's the end of the show as we know it. And Glenda is typing in stuff there. Right, I can see it. I will clear the air. Glenda, give me 2 minutes. Thanks for listening. Bye-bye.

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1: Andy Burnham will meet Donald Trump for the first time today as world leaders meet for talks on Ukraine, the Middle East and AI. The Prime Minister insists the special relationship between the two countries is as strong as ever. A new right to leave for workers who suffer bereavement will cover loss during early pregnancy, Holly Hughes reports.
2: From April next year, women and their partners who experience a pregnancy loss before 24 weeks, including miscarriage, a termination and an unsuccessful IVF embryo transfer, will be entitled to up to 2 weeks of unpaid time off work. The government announcement follows a consultation aimed at ensuring the new entitlement is shaped with the needs of employees and employers.
1: Piers Morgan says he's suing Earl Spencer over claims in his book about his late sister, Princess Diana. The book hits the shelves today. Morgan's accused the Earl of fabricating inaccuracies. And England World Cup winner Sir Geoff Hurst been awarded the Freedom of the City of London. The 84-year-old was recognised for his outstanding sporting achievements. He says it's an honour. That's the latest from Radio News Sub. I'm Frankie Hersine.
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1: A largely dry day across much of England and Wales, with some very warm sunshine in the southeast. Cloudy in the north and west, though, with some rain in the northwest. Highs of 24 degrees Celsius.

0: And a very good morning to you all. It is Tuesday, the 22nd of November. The time is 10:02 and you are listening to the Health and Wellbeing Show with Lucy Craig and Glenda Devlin on Coast 106.6 FM, DAB and online. And a big thank you to Jeff for a wonderful breakfast show.
1: Well done. That was perfect.
0: Perfect. Just like you, Glenda. Now, I've got a couple of dodgy ones in the studio this morning. She's not well and you'll see how I am later on.
1: It's going to be a good show.
0: And we've got the lovely Georgia Davison in from the Unit Health and Fitness. She's just waiting outside while we do our intros and say good morning to you. And we're going to kick off with a couple of tunes, aren't we, Glenda?
1: Yes, we are. We're going to do Ella Langley, Choosing Texas, and the Arctic Monkeys, I Bet You. Oh, no, we're not. We're not.
0: That's a bit later. That's a Fireflies is first. How are
1: you? You can tell I'm just not with it. Okay, we'll start again, shall we? We're going to do Fireflies with Martin Garrix and U2, and Choosing Texas with Ella Langley. So here we are. Enjoy these ones before we start the show.

0: There we are.
1: And that was Martin Garrix, U2, Fireflies, and Ella Langley, Choosing Texas.
0: Both from 2026.
1: Yeah, little geeky friend that I have on the right-hand side of me. Before we invite Georgia into the studio, we're going to have a little catch-up. Who shall we start with? Shall we start with you, Glenda?
0: No, I think we'll start with you.
1: Oh, you don't have to start with me. Let's start with you. I did a lot of talking last week. Okay. You go first.
0: Right, okay. So, how's last week been? I've been in bed. I haven't been well. I've got a bit of a chest infection. I got the lurgy. I was feeling a bit ropey last week. And however, I have antibiotics, and I will be saying that I'm on the mend. Which, and I'll tell you something about sleep, which was really funny.
1: Yeah, go on.
0: So
1: you slept.
0: Wait, these antibiotics are so strong, they're absolutely wiping me out completely. Right. Mm-hmm. So I slept.
1: Well done.
0: No.
1: Well done.
0: I think I need a round of applause.
1: Well done, madam. Was it good?
0: What's sleeping?
1: Uh-huh.
0: Yeah. It's unbelievable.
1: I went to bed at 9:30 last night and not a drop of alcohol passed my lips, which is quite unusual for me. And I tell you what, I've woken up this morning feeling rougher than I have ever felt in years. Oh, well, I've had a horrible few days. I'm trying to get used to my new normal, and I'm not doing it. I don't know whether I'm doing it well or not, to be honest with you, Glenda, but it's awful. I'm really struggling. But my son left on Friday. I think everybody in the world knows that. And I genuinely don't know how to deal with it. So we're going to move on.
0: Yes, we are.
1: Because I'm not going to spend the morning crying. I'm going to pull myself together. I'm going to do this show for 2 hours. I'm going to leave here. I'm going to go and pick his girlfriend up. I'm taking her out for lunch. And then I'm going to see my brother tonight. And then tomorrow, I will get back to work tomorrow. So for all those people that I've promised to do stuff for, I apologise I haven't. I will get up tomorrow morning, open my laptop and try and move on with my life. But for now, Glenda's going to introduce the next
0: music. I will, yes. And Lucy's son's gone to university. So anybody else who was listening, whose sons and daughters have just left, it's a tough time, isn't it?
1: It is.
0: Okay, so we'll have a couple of tracks and we'll bring Georgia in. We've got the Arctic Monkeys, I Bet You Look Good on the Dance Floor, and I Need a Dollar. So here we go.

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0: Hey ho. The time is 10:20.
1: Thank you. Thank you. You can see. I can't.
0: We're sharing a microphone now.
1: Yeah, so sorry, everybody.
0: If it sounds a bit dodgy, it won't do. We'll be fine. What are you doing? Twisting it.
2: Putting it at the right place where it should be.
0: Oh, yeah.
2: It had been twisted.
0: That sounds much better. I can hear you properly now.
2: Yeah, it's because it's the little dot was twisted round. Oh. So there we are. We're just getting a few technical things sorted out here.
0: As usual.
2: And so we have our guest. Good morning, Georgia.
3: Good morning.
2: We have Georgia Davison from the Unit Health and Fitness. How exciting is this? Do you want to say a little bit? We just mentioned before two or three things like menopause and stuff. Just say a little bit about what we're going to talk about and then we'll ask about your journey, yeah?
3: Okay, yeah. So my big thing at the minute that I'm trying to get out there is that I have a strength program that's specifically designed for women going through perimenopause, menopause and beyond, and how important it is to continue exercising through these years.
2: Great. Okay, so let us start with you. As we always do, tell us a little bit about you, your journey and how you got to be what you're doing right now, how you came to be a fitness instructor and everything else that you do.
3: Okay, so many, many years ago, I went to university and I did a sport and exercise science degree. I've got other qualifications, obviously a personal trainer. I have a pre and postnatal qualification, so I've trained a lot of mums going through postpartum and having a baby. And then I actually worked in the public sector for a lot of years, doing GP referrals at the local authority. That's where I met my lovely husband, Ross. And then after a few years of doing that, we decided to open our own gym, and which is obviously the Unit Health and Fitness, as you've just mentioned. We actually have our 10-year birthday in January coming up, so we'll be 10 years old. So for over a decade, I've been coaching women through structured strength training, and that's where I get to where I am now.
2: Wow. And just out of curiosity, like your background from a young person growing up, were you always into fitness? Like, because it's an interesting concept, or how, where did you find fitness? What, how old were you?
3: Okay, so I probably didn't do loads as a child. I did the odd, like, school team, what have you. And then as I got older, I like to go to fitness classes. Mm-hmm. And I was in a class and I thought, I could do that. I could get up in front of everybody and do that.

0: So I pushed myself. I already kind of wanted to, I actually wanted to be a PE teacher, if truth be told. And then when I got into teaching classes, I thought, this is kind of more my bag, teaching adults rather than children. So I started doing that. I actually worked in GP referral for a lot of years, teaching those who'd come through doctors' referrals to exercise. And I did cardiac rehab, so those who'd had heart events, getting them back fitness-wise, back into exercise. And then I thought, you know, there was kind of no progression really with what I was doing. And obviously I'd met my then partner, now husband, and we thought we could do this in our own way, and push it a little bit further than what we're doing at the minute. So that's where the unit was born, and 10 years down the line, here we are doing lots of different things, and one of them being the Athena for me.
1: Oh, very, very interesting. So just picking up on the thing about the GP referral, for people who maybe have never heard of this, will you just explain, is it something, can you go to the GP and say, I need to do exercise, or does the GP tell you? How does it work?
0: Well, back when I was doing it, so over 10 years ago, you could go to, it might be a little bit different now, but you could go to the GP and say, I've got type 2 diabetes, I'm going through, they might have angina or something like that. And they would then send a referral to the local leisure centre or whatever you were at. And then we would pick up the referral, and then we'll get in contact with you. You'd come in, we'd have a bit of a chat, do things like your blood pressure, see if you were fit to exercise. And then you'd be enrolled onto like a scheme along with other people to do 2 to 3 hours of exercise that week.
2: That doesn't happen in every GP surgery, though, does it, to be fair? I think that's something possibly in your area that you or people with your expertise would be working on. And there's time, I know we're going to come on to it, there's times I've been to my GP, particularly when I started going through the menopause, which we are going to talk about, and other instances that you've mentioned there which would be relevant. And I have never, Georgia, sadly, have a GP say to me or refer me to your type of service. Mm-hmm. I mean, I'm not in Northumberland, so that maybe that's why. But how effective do you think GPs are working with you at this moment in time? How effectively, sorry.
0: It's a tough one. I think it depends on the surgery you go to and how proactive your GPs are within the surgery. You can get some really good ones, but you can also get ones that maybe don't even do any exercise themselves, so don't maybe see as much of a benefit in it.
2: So that's maybe a piece of work further down the line that would revolutionise kind of what you're doing and allow then your business to grow and you to have more, you know, to get those relevant referrals in. But I think, you know, regardless of that, that's a lesson to all of us that if we are suffering with anything of this nature and we do go to the GP and they don't suggest a service like Georgia's, to ask for one maybe.
0: Mm-hmm. Yeah, definitely. I think there could be better pathways to get into it.
1: And interestingly, do the GPs refer to you now, because 10 years later you've got the unit, or do they keep it strictly to the council? There's a reason for that?
0: I think it's all to do with funding. You've got to have I think there'll be some like inspections that would take place. We've never gone down the line of referral. I mean, at the minute I am like talking to local GP surgeries solely about menopause and Athena, for that side of it, for women, which obviously we're going to come on to, but the general referrals, we've never really done that. But that doesn't mean to say that's not something
1: I would push, because it's like it's classed as social prescribing pretty much, isn't it? And therefore, this is my personal view, it shouldn't just be one route or one avenue, because social prescribing should be wider than that.
0: Oh, definitely. And if you think of like the years of experience that someone like myself and Ross have, without sounding big-headed, we might have a lot more years of experience dealing with people's certain conditions that they have, rather than a newly qualified gym instructor in a leisure centre.
1: Absolutely. And we're not dishing the leisure centres at all. That's not what we're doing. What we're saying is it's about choice, isn't it?
0: Yeah, and somebody might not even be local to a leisure centre. They might not have a leisure centre. Like, I'm in Bedlington, and we don't have a leisure centre in Bedlington. So if you were closer to a local gym who mm-hmm. could give you that experience,
1: yeah,
0: then why not social prescribe?
1: Because mm-hmm. you've got transport issues, then you've got the cost on top of that,
0: yeah,
1: blah blah blah blah blah. So yeah, I think it's about choice and speciality, which is what you're we're yeah. going to be talking about, like where's the specialisms and like having a choice to go to certain things about certain things.
2: We'll take a quick break, yeah. excuse me, before we come on to that. But I just want to read out a message from Hayley, who said, this is not a request, but wanted to share that Georgia is amazing and has quite literally changed my life with her wisdom and her programming.
0: That's so sweet. Lovely. Thank you, Hayley.
2: Yeah. Right, I think you've chosen the next couple of songs. Personal favourite of mine, Keep On Moving 5 and Boogie Shoes, KC and the Sunshine Band. Do you want to tell us why?
0: Yes, I definitely will. So I chose 5 because they were my favourite boy band growing up. And I actually went to see them last year in Newcastle twice because mm-hmm. I'm a big fan, which was great. And they were put on a fantastic show. And then KC and the Sunshine Band, Boogie Shoes, that is obviously a little bit before my time. However, during lockdown, I had not long give birth to my first child. She's now 6, and we spent a lot of time having kitchen discos to get through the long days. And Boogie Shoes was kind of the only song that stopped her from crying at times. So there's a lot of good memories from that one.
2: Amazing. We'll be straight back after these two.
0: Okay.

Have you or a family member recently been diagnosed with dementia? There are various organisations who may be able to offer you support, information and advice about living well with dementia. This can include information about the diagnosis, medication, arranging power of attorney, guidance on planning for the future, as well as connecting you with others who've also recently been diagnosed. For more information about the help available, contact the Alzheimer's Society on 01670 813 255.

0: That was
1: that took us by surprise, didn't it? Too busy looking at something else, weren't we?
0: We're busy reading the text message, and that's what we were doing.
1: Sorry about that, Georgia.
0: Sorry, Georgia.
1: Right, we're back.
0: We're back. So this is Coast Radio, just in case you've tuned in and you're tuning in and wondering what's going on here. It's 106.6 FM DAB and online. And we have Georgia Davison here on the Health and Wellbeing Show. And we're talking about the unit, health and fitness. Thank you. I was going to say health and wellbeing. So, Georgia, tell us, what is the unit health and fitness? Describe it. Describe where it is and describe what you do.
2: Okay, so we've been running for the last decade almost. We're mainly a strength-focused gym. We do different strength sports within it. So we're probably mainly known for our strongman. We host a lot of competitions. We've got strongman, powerlifting, ollie lifting, and general strength and wellbeing under one roof. We've got lots of different clients, I'd like to say. Like, I've got a client who's 16 years old. We've got clients in their 70s, and they're all different age ranges, abilities, body types, body shapes. They might have different things going on, but they're all coming into one home, if you like, and doing strength training. They might cross paths in competitions and what have you. But we've got a really nice little community of people doing strength training.
0: Mm-hmm. Describe strength training.
2: I knew that was next. So strength training from my perspective. So you're building muscle, strength, physical capability. Doesn't really matter what age you are. You're going to do that at any age. It's important to build your muscle to help support your bone health and just for everyday life activities. So picking up your shopping, walking up the stairs, playing with your children or grandchildren, getting up off the floor. That's what is important for me. That's how I see strength training. Strength training is there to supplement your daily activities and what you do.
0: Mm-hmm. And I'm pleased that you described it like that, because some people may have misinterpreted meaning I'm strong.
1: Yeah. It's the nuances of strength training. I mean, my experience of it, Georgia, is very limited. I'm 54 now, and I never did any form of exercise up until probably a year or two ago. And I started to do reformer Pilates, and there was a strength class within my Pilates studio that I went to. Unfortunately, I tore my MCL 3 months ago, so I've had 3 months out. And I have never felt more... Like you've just described, it's the day-to-day things. It's getting up out of a seat. It's the times you trip and fall over and you get back up from the floor. It's bringing your shopping in at a supermarket shop. It's picking your parcels up at the front door. Mm-hmm. It's everything that pertains to your day and movement. And I could literally just engage my core, engage my legs, and literally fly. And in the last 3 months when I haven't, it will come back because I am going back. But that I've fundamentally noticed the huge difference in my life. And people used to say to me when I was younger, you need to build your strength, you need to build your muscle. And I'd be like, really? Do I? Yes, you do.
2: Yeah, it's, like you say, it's not just about aesthetics, like how you look. It's if you want to remain independent for as long as possible, these are the things like we need to be doing.
0: Yeah, I think a little bit as well to mention is a lot of people, when they get older, have lots of hip problems, which then relate and go down the leg a little bit, like mm-hmm. what I've been doing. But to counteract that, it's about your strength again. It's back to building muscle around bones mm-hmm. that actually hold them up and protect them.
2: Yeah. If you never train a muscle, how do you expect it to be strong? Like people have a renation of people who sit all the time, like mm-hmm. so chronic lower back pain. But if you never train your lower back, how do you expect it to be strong? It's like if you never did a bicep curl, mm-hmm. you wouldn't expect your bicep to be strong.
1: And it is. If you don't look after your body, how do you expect your body to look after you later on in life? It's not rocket science, is it? So how do we access your types of services? What sort of conditions are you working with more frequently now?
2: So the big thing at the minute for me is women. I'm focusing my next sort of couple of years just focusing on women's health, and my program is Athena. So that is designed for women who are going through perimenopause, menopause and beyond. And they might have spent the last few years of their life raising families, building their careers again, and kind of putting themselves last. And then by the time they get to their 40s and 50s, they might want to return to exercise, and they're navigating all these new symptoms of perimenopause and menopause, but they just haven't got the confidence to get started again. So that's where Athena's going to come in. It's a supported route back to strength training. It's not a quick fix. It's not a weight loss challenge. It's there to, like what we've just said about building your strength so that you're independent and you've got capability to live a longer and healthier lifestyle.
0: So if someone came to you and started, what would it look like? So if you describe the process, so if somebody's sitting listening going, oh, that sounds interesting, I've been thinking about this for ages. So if familiarise the potential customer so okay. They'll understand what happens.
2: So at the minute, I run Athena as an 8-week structured strength training block. So they would get in touch with me via my social medias and then we'll come in and have a chat. The actual sessions themselves are 3 structured strength training sessions within the week. They would come in and they get coaching feedback, regular feedback, education and community support. So we'll have like a little WhatsApp group for all of the members that are doing that 8-week phase. And I would post tips and stuff on symptoms that they might be coming across over like the next few years if they're in perimenopause and how to help those symptoms, little tips on other things with regards to exercise. And then I've lost the train of thought.
0: So would they get an assessment at the beginning? How would you know what they needed? Is it personal or is it group?
2: So it's semi-individualized. So they would fill in a form because it's online. So it can go, it's not just within Northumberland. So I've had people up in Berwick do it. Mm-hmm. I've had people all over. So they don't have to actually come to the unit and do their sessions.
0: Ah, right.
2: That's the beauty of it. So you could be down south somewhere and you've seen this online, you've come to us, you fill out an online form. We can have a 10-minute, 15-minute chat over the phone. I really get to know you. I send you the program and then you send me. We have a check-in every week, 10-minute check-in. It could be a voice note, it could be messages, could be phone call. I say, how's that week been going for you? And then we go from there. And then after the 8 weeks have completed, we do have like follow-on programs, if you like, that you then go into. Mm-hmm. So the first bit, because the first 8 weeks are really important for people to stick to it. They need that support in the first few weeks or they're not going to.
0: Yeah.
2: It's make or break, isn't it really?
0: It is. It's because it's muscle memory when you start doing things. And once you inhabit, I think the golden number is 36 or 37 times you do something. And you continue, if you can continue through that, it becomes habit because you're in it.
2: Yeah.
0: A little bit like you, Lucy, when you've started and you got right into it and then, because you start seeing the benefits, don't you?
2: Yeah. I mean, we're into week 3 of my current Athena program and I've got 2 lovely ladies who've just joined. They're friends. They're doing it together. Like, so they're pushing each other on. And one of the ladies has joined because our daughter's got cerebral palsy and she wants to keep being strong because obviously our daughter's getting bigger and she has to move her around. So she needs... Again, it just comes back to functionality. She needs to be functionally strong to help with her daughter. And she said, I've never stuck to anything in my life, but this is the first thing that I've ever stuck to because I'm coming in, I'm doing it with a friend for a start that pushes us and it's there in front of us. I don't need to think. Don't need to think about what I'm going to come and do in the gym. Mm-hmm. You've done that for me. You've taken all the brain fog part of it away. It's just instructions to follow and that's what she likes.
0: Because the hardest thing is it's the initial motivation to do it, isn't it? Like, but there's a belief, there's also, it's almost like a self-fulfilling prophecy. If you keep saying that you never finish anything, you'll never finish it. You have to go in with the mindset that this is, you're going to do it.
2: Yeah, it's a clean slate. Let's try this.
1: You do. Just tell me, Georgia, look, a lot of people today, I mean, we are very, very, very busy. It's always levelled at a lot of people's lives that are kind of, I suppose, it is an excuse sometimes not to do something. But people are busy. People are getting busier and busier. They're having, we've got families, we all work, all sorts of things going on. So how do you manage somebody's life around the service that you're delivering? What kind of flexibility do you have to bring into that in order to ensure, or how do you design your programs in order to ensure that people like me don't go, I'll do it later, I'll do it later, I'll do it later, and later becomes never?
2: Okay, yeah. So, well, if I go back a little bit, Athena used to be an in-person program. Mm-hmm. So you would sign up and you'd come to the gym and do it with me or with my colleague Jenny. And then it got to the point where that became a limiting factor. Oh, I can't do 6 o'clock on a Tuesday night. Mm-hmm. And we got to the point where we had no more evening slots to be able to do these sessions. So that earlier this year, that's when I made the decision to take it online. So that meant you weren't restricted to it, like a certain day or time to do it. Mm-hmm. You could do it at a time that suits you. If you work shifts, great, you come in the morning and do it. If you work 9 to 5, you can come in the evening and do it. I appreciate that we're all busy. If you can't make the 3 sessions that are structured within the week, that's fine, you do 2. And that's why I also put the regular check-in every week. So I could, you know, George, I've fallen behind this week. What do I do next? Don't panic. Let's just pick up where you left off. Let's reduce the intensity down a little bit so we're not coming in where it's really heavy, and we'll just go from there. I get it. Like, I'm a mom. I've got 2 kids. They're 5 and 6. They've got activities nearly every night after school. I totally appreciate that, especially women. Like, if you're the homemaker as well, you've got a lot on your plate to do. I totally get it.
1: Yeah. Right, we're going to take another quick break. You've chosen Sweet Child of Mine next.
2: So, yeah, my son is called Axel.
1: Oh, really?
2: Yeah, so I had to choose this one for him just because he is a sweet child of mine, but also a little devil.
1: We'll come straight back after that one, and then we'll pick up on the menopausal side of life, if that's all right.
2: Yeah.
1: Thanks, Georgia.
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0: That was Guns N' Roses, Sweet Child of Mine. 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The time is 10:52. And we have the gorgeous Georgia Davison from the Unit Health and Fitness with us this morning.
1: So, Georgia, we talked a little bit there. You mentioned perimenopause and menopause. So can we pull that apart a little bit?
2: Yeah, sure.
1: If you don't mind.
2: So during perimenopause, that can kind of start from your mid-30s up over. Some people obviously kind of go slightly earlier. And that is just the start of obviously the change in hormones as you come towards menopause. When you're in menopause, menopause is sort of specified as in you're a year post any bleed, and then after that you're in menopause and beyond. Mm-hmm. So there's obviously your hormones are fluctuating like crazy.
1: Yeah.
2: you're nodding your head there as you head towards this point. And so you, because the estrogen is dropping and you've got all these other things to take on board, of things in your daily life will start to change. Or you might have noticed that your sleep's really poor at the minute. You've got fatigue, joint pain, obviously your confidence might be changing, your body shape might be changing, and that's where I'm trying to bring this in, as it's not a weight loss challenge that we want to do. We want to attack the symptoms, if you like, to help you improve. I'm not saying that strength training is going to take all these symptoms away. It's not a magic medicine, but it's going to help you get through the day-to-day life a little bit easier for when the change, if you like, happens.
1: Yeah. I mean, I think, you know, feeling not very good in yourself is one of the big things that would help with, because it's a psychological thing that you're doing something to help yourself.
2: Yeah.
1: Do you know what I mean?
2: Yeah, definitely. I mean, when you're exercising, that's going to release serotonin and it's going to help you regulate your mood a little bit better. It's going to help your sleep disruption a little bit better. It's good for your joint pain. You know, you mentioned earlier on about hip pain. Mm-hmm. A lot of women get shoulder pain, like a frozen shoulder. That's very, very common. You've got your hand up there, Lucy.
0: That's what I got. And it's still not fully functional. Fun fact to you, it takes 2 years for a frozen shoulder to right itself. And it is one of the many symptoms of menopause in women.
2: Yeah.
1: So, do I know why? I don't know why. I'm not a doctor, but like, it's interesting. I'll have to find out now. I will find out.
2: There's a bit of research for you.
1: It will be.
2: Yeah, I don't know the exact ins and outs of why it affects the shoulder and gives you that much problem, but working on all them smaller stabilising muscles of the shoulder, which is like stabilising exercises, a massive part of the Athena program, whether it's hip stabilisers, shoulders, all the joints that are probably a little bit more susceptible to getting these little issues, then that is part of it massively. I mean, when it comes to muscle, like from around the age of 30, adults will naturally lose about 3-5% of their muscle mass every 10 years. So start now, start in your 30s.
1: Can I just ask then, if that's the case, can you get it back? Can you reverse it to the degree?
2: You can.
1: Because that's an important point.
2: Mm-hmm. Yeah, so that's why it's never too late to start. Mm-hmm. So if you are like in your 40s and 50s, like we're saying earlier, your kids are up and out and you want to get back into like exercise, you can start in your 40s and 50s and not, like, you can not reverse it, but you can get almost back up to that level.
1: Right.
2: If you're doing structured progressive strength training.
1: Okay. Lucy, do you want to come in? It's nearly the news.
0: What we're going to do now, we're going to play Olivia Dean, Man I Need, which is the next song of yours.
2: Yeah.
0: Very quickly, in the next 10 seconds, can you tell us why?
2: Because for my husband, because he is the man I need.
1: Oh, how lovely is that?
2: I hope he's listening.
0: Ross. Oh. We'll do that. Listen, we'll play Man I Need, and then we'll come back after the news, and George is going to talk about a couple of case examples of people that she's worked with, how she's helped people, and what that's meant to the wider community which she works with. So we'll be back straight after Olivia Dean, Man I Need.

0: Happy Berlin, we'll meet US President Donald Trump today as world leaders meet in New York. The Prime Minister has previously been critical of Mr. Trump, but insists that he can trust him. Martha's rule will be extended to hospital A&E departments in England, making it easier for staff and families to ask for a second opinion. From March 2028, medics in A&E will be able to call a dedicated number to trigger a review. Workers will be able to take bereavement leave for a broader range of relationships following a government announcement. Holly Hughes has more.
1: From April next year, the bereavement rights will apply to workers who lose a spouse or partner, parent, adult child or sibling. Women and their partners who experience a pregnancy loss before 24 weeks will also be entitled to up to 2 weeks of unpaid time off work. The announcement comes after a consultation aimed at ensuring the new entitlement is shaped with employers and employees' needs.
0: And Taylor Swift will receive the first ever award for Artist Director at the 2026 MTV VMAs. From Radio News Hub, I'm Frankie Hersine.
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0: A largely dry day across much of England and Wales, with some very warm sunshine in the southeast. Cloudy in the north and west, though, with some rain in the northwest. Highs of 24 degrees Celsius.
4: 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Now, we have the wonderful Georgia Davison with us this morning from the Unit Health and Fitness. And prior to the news, we said that Georgia was going to give us a couple of case examples of people that she's currently working with. So over to you, Georgia.
5: Thank you. So I have quite a collection of women who've been training with me for many years. And I want to talk about this lady called Marguerite. So Marguerite is in her 60s. She still works full time. She's very busy. She comes in twice a week alongside a friend, her friend Franca. They're both amazing. She used to have really bad chronic lower back pain. And that's part of the reason that she started Athena a couple of years ago, back when it was in-person sessions. We've worked really hard to improve our core and lower back strength and hip stability. And was it last week or the week before maybe? She deadlifted 100 kilograms.
4: Ooh.
5: So I'm not saying that every woman's got to come in and deadlift 100 kilograms, but the point is that it shows that women can continue to build strength, skill and confidence as they get older. I'm not saying that I cured her lower back pain, because there's still days where she gets up in the morning and it's niggly, but she's in a much better position than what she was 2-3 years ago. And she can do more things. She trains alongside a friend, Franca. They're both, Franca does a lot of running. She's just done the Great North Run, suffered from a lot of knee pain. And this year when she did the run, she recovered so quickly from it. She said, I didn't have any pain. And I really put that down to just regular strength training, making sure my knees, my quads, my hamstrings are all strong so that I can still go out and do all the miles that I enjoy doing when I'm running. Mm-hmm. So that's another great example of keeping your joints happy and healthy to do other things, I guess. I've got more if you wanted to.
4: Yeah, give us another one.
5: So another lady that's probably just started this year, she's maybe just at the end of perimenopause, heading into menopause. And the main thing for her was the brain fog. That was a massive thing. She couldn't focus on things, and she really wanted to, she's always exercised. Then she's had a little spell of not doing much, or did the odd Pilates session, but she knew that she needed to do some structured strength training and not just Pilates or yoga to complement other things. But she was like, I can't bring myself to go into the gym and just do it. Like, I don't know what I'm doing. And I can't just think of these things. I don't know how to progress it. So when she joined the Athena, obviously the program is structured. It is progressive. And she said, you just take that away from us. You take all the thinking out of it. And it's just one less thing in my really busy day. She's got three boys. So she's a busy mom. She still works. It's one less thing for me to think about. I just come in, I do what you've told us to do. And I feel like I can focus on things better because I'm using my brain for something else. Yeah. That makes sense.
6: Yeah, totally. It does. Georgia, tell us how we get in touch with you.
5: So you can get in touch with me via Facebook or Instagram. My page is called The Athena Method. Athena Method. We I post regularly on there, or you can contact the gym Facebook page, which is the Unit Health and Fitness.
6: Fab. And you are based where? Remind us all where you're based.
5: We are based in Asherton on Ashwood Business Park, which is North Seaton side of Asherton.
6: Okay. Fabulous.
7: What about if you haven't got Facebook? Is there a telephone number or anything that people could contact you on?
5: Yeah, I do have a telephone number. I've got a, an email address as well.
7: Please, can we share them?
5: Yeah. I'll share that. Yeah, my email address is ggr1992@hotmail.com, and a phone number you can contact either phone or WhatsApp is 079-760-431-59.
6: Great. We will remind everyone of those details later on.
7: We will. And is there a cost? Because we haven't mentioned the cost, just in case people think, well, we don't know if it's free, we don't know what the cost is, blah, blah, blah.
5: Yeah, because we are a small business, we're not like public sector, we're private, there is a cost to it. The way it runs at the minute is you'll pay for an 8-week block.
6: Right.
5: So in that 8-week block, you get your gym membership included, which obviously is around about £35 a month. Mm-hmm. And then alongside that, you get all of the programme, the coaching, the feedback, the community support group and the education side of it. So I run the 8 weeks for £150. So it works out like £75 for each month. I am going to be doing in the new year a different kind of way of structuring it. So for those who want to come in, but maybe they don't need all of that support at the end, they just want the programme, they can do that, but maybe not get all of the technique support.
6: Yeah.
5: But that's kind of, wheels are in motion on that. So yeah. I don't want to say
6: too much
5: prices, et cetera, for that yet. But it's evolving. Obviously, it's evolved from being in person. It's now online. It's going to evolve again and keep getting better. But I think that if you're unsure about things like that, just get in touch. I'd rather talk to people.
7: Can you go to the gym and use the gym?
5: Yeah. Your gym membership is included in the price
7: of
5: that. So you don't need to worry about any extra hidden costs for that. It's all included.
6: Yeah. For that, you get the gym membership, you get the coaching, you get the online support, you get the community support, and obviously you on tap.
5: Yeah. I definitely am, yeah.
6: Pretty much.
7: But you mentioned males who go to it. What do they get?
5: So that's outside of Athena. So if they were coming in just to do the gym, we obviously have different packages within the gym. So your gym membership, if you just wanted to come down and try it out, it's £35 a month.
7: Got you.
5: And if you wanted coaching, coaching is £80 a month, but you get your gym membership included in that. So really, you're only paying like £45 to have a program.
7: Yeah.
5: Which, tell me if you can find a cheaper online coach.
6: Well, you can't.
5: I don't think you could. Mm-hmm. But yeah, so there is something for everyone. Obviously, Athena is my menopause strength program that we've just talked about. But the gym side of it, there's still plenty of membership options. And obviously, there's me and my husband there as well. So.
6: Right, brilliant. Fabulous. Well, Georgia, it's been an absolute pleasure to spend time with you this morning. I thoroughly enjoyed everything that you've said.
5: Yeah.
6: We will remind everyone of Georgia's details later on this morning. But for now, we're going to play Beyonce, Crazy in Love, followed by Taylor Swift, I Knew It, I Knew You.
7: And we might throw in a little bit of Miley Cyrus.
6: You never know.

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0: 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I'm Lucy Craig, and to my right-hand side is the lovely Glenda Devlin. Big thank you to Georgia Davison from the UNIT Health and Fitness this morning for that inspiring talk about what we should be doing, which we aren't doing. Maybe.
1: Well,
0: you are a little bit.
1: I rejoined the gym, and we cancelled our subscription to the gym to build gym in the garage, which we did,
0: and then never used it.
1: And that's exactly what happened. So I got sick of opening the garage door, and I mean, I've got to say, everybody, if you've got like it is plastered, the garage door's plastered. It's got proper wooden. Rubber floor on rubber flooring and everything, right? Mm-hmm. It is like a gym. We've even got a TV. Right?
0: But you never go in there.
1: And I'd open the garage door and the door in the garage, and I'd look at it and go, and I'd close the door.
0: The kettle's next door, even more importantly, the fridge is next door with a bottle of gin in it.
1: I did drag the stepper out of the gym, took it into the sitting room. And I got I got my barbells out, and I did do a little bit on my back of pushing them up and down while the telly was on. I thought, this isn't the same as going to the gym.
0: No,
1: so anyway, I'm back at the gym. I realise this. I need to be motivated, and the whole ritual of getting ready and going to the gym and walking into the gym is the thing that is my ritual.
0: It's a tough one, isn't it? My brother and I and my lovely nephew from Barnsley have said that we are going to do the Great North Run next year, because it's certainly on my bucket list anyway to do it. So I reckon if we start training in March, I mean, I can't run to the end of the road at the minute, but you need that motivation to get up and do something. And if you've got other people around you who rely on you either turning up or going out for a run with you, then to let them down would be awful. Whereas when it's in your garage, it's purely on your shoulders, isn't it? And nothing else happens.
1: Well, a great thing to do as well, you know, is jointly do the couch to 5K. It is fantastic. I've done it. I do it two or three times. I've done it with my granddaughter. It really helps you, because you start by just walking. You don't just start running. So I used Joe Wiley, because you can choose whoever it is to do the motivation with you. Mm-hmm. But they're great, because there's someone in your ears and they're going, right, come on then, we're going to start walking. You walk for 5 minutes and that gets you warmed up a little bit. And when you first start the couch to 5K, you're only running like 30 seconds, and then you stop and you do a bit walk. Then you run again, and slowly, like, it builds up.
0: I tried it once, Glenda, and I didn't get past couch.
1: What? What, you sat with the headphones on and just sat and listened to it?
0: I think I went for a walk on day one and a little bit of a jog on day two, and then it just all went Pete Tong. Anyway, I'm going to read out a message from Jacqueline Proudlock. She says, "Hi, Coast Radio. I'm holding a coffee morning for Macmillan on Friday of this week at the Co-op Funeral Care, Woodhorn Road." What are you laughing at?
1: I'm not. I'm stopping myself from coughing.
0: Sorry. God, what have I said? Sorry, at the Co-op Funeral Care, Woodhorn Road in Ashington. Any 639AE coffee, tea and cakes for a free raffle ticket for everyone who attends.

0: for a £30. What's that say? Ooh, flower donut, flower voucher. Anyway, Macmillan Coffee Morning this Friday at the Co-op Funeral Care on Woodhorn Road in Ashington.
1: Sorry about that. I was suppressing a cough.
0: I thought you were laughing at me.
1: No,
0: from
1: I was
0: my couch
1: like...
0: to 5K, not getting past the couch. That's not very nice. You meant to be my friend. Right, we're going to play some more music now. What have we got coming up? We've got Fontaines, It's Amazing to Be Young, and then we've got Olivia Rodrigo, The Cure, and we'll be back straight after. Oh, I've also got Sienna Spira, Great Expectation.
1: Ooh,
0: missed that one out.
1: I like that.
0: We'll be back straight after that, everyone. Thank you.

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0: Welcome back to the Health and Wellbeing Show on Coast Radio with Lucy Craig and Glenda Devlin. It is Tuesday, the 22nd of September 1st, and the time is 11:38. Now then, big thank you again to Georgia Davison for her time this morning at the Unit Health and Fitness. If you'd like to get in touch with her, grab a pen and I will read out her details. I'll start with her Facebook page, which is the Athena Method, and then you can get in touch with her on Tinternet via Unit Health and Fitness. You can email her on ggr1992@hotmail.com, or you can give her a call on 07976 043 159. Now then, what's happening next week?
1: We have a lady called Hilary Dancing coming to us, who has a practice in Morpeth, and she's a kinesiologist.
0: Kinesiologist, well done.
1: Yes.
0: Right, the second time around.
1: Very good. And she also does healing and all sorts of stuff. And again, what we're trying to do is mix up between the medical model and the complementary therapy model to say to everybody that you can get extra help over and above the medical model, and both are just as good, but it's all about complementary therapies.
0: There's a method to our madness, isn't there, Glenda?
1: There certainly is.
0: We were just saying this morning, how long have we been doing this for? It's got to be at least 4 or 5 months.
1: Yeah, well, I think it is. When we first started
0: March, April.
1: I think it was
0: June, July. Coming up to 6 months. And when we first started, we said we'd do it for 3 months to fill a gap in the schedule while Coast Radio found somebody else to take this Tuesday morning slot. We're now booked up till the end of November.
1: Pretty much.
0: So we can't go anywhere until then.
1: So we're still here.
0: Sorry.
1: So if there's anyone listening, and you know, I know that the this plays in doctor surgeries and hospital waiting rooms and whatever. If there's anybody sitting going, actually, I'd love to be on there, or why isn't our team on here? We should be raising awareness on X, Y, or Z. Come on, get in touch with us at Coast Radio. And the number is 07858 429 316, or call and speak to somebody on 01670 432 107, and just say, I'm interested, I want to come on. We'll contact you and we'll arrange it.
0: You can also visit our website, coastradio.co.uk, and that has all the various methods of leaving messages or getting in touch with us.
1: Certainly.
0: You can also listen to our show again on Listen Again.
1: So I think it's time for us to go.
0: It is time for us to go. Thank you very much for looking after me this morning, and sorry for getting a little bit upset at the start of the show. But you've cheered me up. I've made it through.
1: Good.
0: So thank you, everybody, for your help and support this morning.
1: Okay.
0: So, have a wonderful week. Please take care of yourselves. No matter what you're doing, try and take some time out to just have a moment with yourself and enjoy your time. If you're out there on the road, drive carefully. Glenda and I will be back next Tuesday at the same time.
1: Of course. And we're going to leave you with a little bit of a mix up of different things, going from Chaka Khan to some early Joan Jett and a little bit of Jelly Roll, Shaboozy, Tom Grennan, and some Ed Sheeran.
0: Pete will be up straight after this.

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1: Andy Burnham's getting ready for his first face-to-face meeting with Donald Trump in New York later today. The PM says they'll be laughing off previous criticism of each other, and he now appreciates just how strong the relationship between the UK and the US is. He'll also speak about the risks and opportunities of AI at the United Nations later tonight. Meanwhile, Lib Dem leader Sir Ed Davey is going to use his party conference speech this afternoon to say we need to treat AI like we treat nuclear weapons. He reckons there's a risk of it advancing too far and of us needing to rely on tech billionaires like Elon Musk to save us. A minister has insisted the UK's border is secure after a migrant boat managed to reach the Kent coast without being spotted. It's the first undetected landing for a year. All five people on board are now being held. And productivity experts say the NHS needs to work more efficiently.
2: In particular, we need to spend more money on capital. That means that people have the tools to do their job.
1: Anita Charlesworth from the Health Foundation. They say thousands of lives could be saved. From Radio News Hub, I'm Phil Towers.
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1: Dry and sunny for most of the UK, although some heavy rain is making its way across Scotland and Northern Ireland. Slightly warmer today, though, with highs of 24 degrees Celsius in the south, 19 in the north.

0: Welcome!
1: And a very good afternoon. It is the Outlaw. I am live in the studio until just before 2 o'clock. So thank you very much to Glenda and to Lucy for the past couple of hours. And I'm going to start my show today like I mean to carry on. Raise the light in the morning, even though it is going to be about 12:04 when I play it. But, you know, hey-ho. That'll be followed by Nickelback with Rockstar and Style Council, Speak Like a Child.
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0: So what you heard was Razorlight in the Morning, which started playing at 12:03 in the afternoon. But, you know, hey-ho, who's not been pedantic? Me? Nah. That was followed by Nickelback and the clean version of Rockstar. And you've just heard Style Council, Speak Like a Child. So my first community shout-out for today is for Wellbeing Wednesday, which is on every Wednesday at the Hurst Welfare Centre from 9:30 until 11:30 a.m. But the next Wellbeing Wednesday, which is actually happening tomorrow, they will be raising much needed funds for their own cancer peer support group, which meet on the last Wednesday of the month from 1 p.m. until 2:30 p.m. in the centre. All right, they are going to be holding a cake sale and a tombola, and everybody is welcome to go along and join in the fun and games there. So, I've got a word from our lovely sponsor coming up. I've got an advert coming up, and then I'm going to play my something old, something new, something borrowed, something blue. And the something borrowed, I've got to say a very special thank you to Sarah for the suggestion for my something borrowed. Great choice, my friend, and I'm looking forward to listening to this again, let me tell you. So, word from our sponsor, I should say, and advert, get it in the right order, Pete, and then my something old, something new for today.
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0: And that was my something old, something new, something borrowed, something blue for today. My something old was Zager and Evans with In the Year 2525. My something new was Holly Humberstone and White Noise. My something borrowed was Stone Temple Pilots' version of Dancing Days by Led Zeppelin. That was actually from 1995, so I'll let that sink in, 31 years ago. And that was the special suggestion from Sarah, so thank you very much, Sarah. And my something blue was Lena Lovitch. Here from Lucky Number fame, that was Blue Hotel, which didn't actually do anything in the charts, which I think is a little bit of a shame, but, you know, hey-ho, what do I know, you know? So I'm going to keep the music coming at you now with Empire of the Sun, We Are the People, and that'll be followed by Neil Diamond and Beautiful Noise.
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So that was Empire of the Sun, and We Are the People, and you've just heard Neil Diamond and Beautiful Noise. Well, I'm going to do my last community shout out for this hour, and I know I've already mentioned the Wellbeing Wednesday, but tomorrow they will be joined by very special guest Sandra, who will be offering a taster of British Sign Language. All right, so their Wellbeing Wednesday is on every Wednesday at the Hearst Welfare Centre on Alexandra Road here in Ashington from 9:30 until 11:30 a.m. every Wednesday. So if you want to have a taste of what British Sign Language is, and if you want to learn it, well, that is the place for you to be tomorrow from 9:30 until 11:30 a.m. And that information you can actually find on my show page, which is Outlaw Peter's Coast. So I've got some Simon Garfunkel to play for you, and then The Shadows with an instrumental that I haven't heard for a very, very long time. All right, so let's have America and Atlantis. On.

0: That was The Shadows and Atlantis. And before that, we had Simon Garfunkel with America. So I've got three songs to take us up to the news at 1 o'clock. Yep, it's that time already. So my first song is for a special shout out to Cut and Go in Ashington. All right, I've just had Jeff with a J from Coast with a K. He does the breakfast show every Monday to Friday. And he said, give them a shout out because they've done a cracking job on his hair. So, for Cut and Go, I'm going to play Tears for Fears, Mad World. Then there's going to be Simon Dupree in the Big Sound with Kites. And just before the news, let's have some Foster the People. Pumped Up Kicks.
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1: All eyes will be on New York later as Andy Burnham meets face-to-face with Donald Trump before he gives a speech to the United Nations. It's thought the Middle East, defence and AI will all be on the agenda. A man from Essex has admitted causing the death of his two-year-old son who fell from a hotel window in Cyprus. The boy fell from a fourth floor at the resort in Chlorakas back in July. More than a third of people with hearing loss say they've avoided public transport because of accessibility barriers. The Royal National Institute of Deaf People says all customer-facing staff should get special training. Natasha Robinson is their spokesperson.
2: What we really want to see is any opportunity where people are making local transport plans or purchasing new vehicles, that they're thinking about what they can do to make their services more accessible.
1: And new figures from the RAC show petrol's now 40 pence a litre higher than it was at the start of the Iran war. It's now an average of 1.73 a litre, but diesel's seen an even bigger jump by 54 pence and is close to breaking the £2 barrier. That's the latest from Radio News Hub. I'm Phil Towers.
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1: Dry and sunny for most of the UK, although some heavy rain is making its way across Scotland and Northern Ireland. Slightly warmer today, though, with highs of 24 degrees Celsius in the south, 19 in the north.

0: Delight. And just like that, I am already into the second hour of my show for today. So, my three from one at one. I know I've done them before, if memory serves me properly, which, you know, let's face it, this is me I'm talking about, so it probably doesn't. But my three from one today is going to be three from Prefab Sprout.
1: This is Onimatronic from Scissor Sisters.
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1: So that was my 3-from-1 from Prefab Sprout. I started off with Cars and Girls, then there was King of Rock and Roll, and you just heard When Love Breaks Down. So I will have another 3-from-1 at 1 for you tomorrow, deities permitting. So before I get to my love in the afternoon, let's do a little bit of a shout out for some walking talks which are happening in our lovely region. Alright, but there's a series of walking talks, like I say, going on, but there's also a lot more other things, including tomorrow, Wellbeing Wednesday at Hearst Welfare in Ashington, which I have already mentioned a couple of times. Alright, and there's also an adult Lego and games group in YMCA in Ashington, that is tomorrow afternoon from 12:30 until 2:30 a.m. And also on Wednesday, the last Wednesday of every month, from 1 until 2:30 p.m. there's a cancer peer support group at Hearst Welfare in Ashington. Thursdays, Bedlington Walk and Talk, you can meet at the library, 10 o'clock. There's also a Bedlington Thursday Club at West Bedlington Community Centre from 1 till 3 p.m. And there's also one in Newbiggin Hub, 1 till 3 p.m. on Thursday. And on Friday, there's a Camas Walk and Talk where you can meet at St. Andrew's Church. There's also a walk and talk in Ashington every Monday from 1 until 2 p.m. where you can meet up at 5 to 1 at the Seton Park Medical Group car park entrance. Alright, and also on Tuesday here in Ashington, there's a writing for wellbeing group. You can meet at 9:30 a.m. It starts at 10 a.m. and it runs until 11:30 a.m. and they meet at the Ashington Library. So, my love in the afternoon is going to be a little bit of a difference, alright? So I'm going to play you some Billy Ocean, I'm going to play you some Paul Young, and I'm going to play you some John Paul Young. Alright, so let's have a word from our lovely sponsor and then let's crack on.
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0: And that brings to an end a slightly different Love in the Afternoon for today. I started off with Billy Ocean, Lover Boy. Then there was Paul Young and Love of the Common People. And you've just heard John Paul Young with Love is in the Air. So I had a couple of messages come in during those last three songs from Paul Walls. And he reminded me that there's a 1 o'clock club who meet at Cramington Village Club. That's not easy for me to say. They meet every Thursday at 1 o'clock, all right? And there's live music and bingo for the retired people, and it's a great afternoon, so there's another little bonus what's on for you. So he also asked if he could have some Stick Figure, Angel Above Me, and I'm always happy to play a request. So, Paul, thank you very much for your request, and here you go, mate.
1: Another request.

0: And that was Dick Figger and Angels Above Me, played especially for Paul. So I like to mix things up every once in a while. All right, so I'm going to play a couple of songs which have got love in the title. All right, but they are not what you would expect. So I'm just going to let them play. So take it away.
1: Live and very, very loud.
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0: So I did promise you I would mix things up a little bit. That was Aerosmith, Love in an Elevator. Not easy for me to say. And that was followed by Bruce Springsteen and an up-tempo one from him, My Love Will Not Let You Down. So my last community shout-out for today is for Ashington Co-op Funeral Care. They are holding a coffee morning this Friday between 10 a.m. and 12 noon. If you can, please go along and show your support for a very good cause. There's a free raffle ticket for all attendees, and there will be lots of lovely sweet treats on offer too. So I've got an advert coming up, and then I'm going to play Donna Summer, Love's Unkind, Robbie Williams, Let Love Be Your Energy, and just before the news, there's going to be Climie Fisher with Love Changes Everything, and I've got an advert as well. So until tomorrow, just leaves me to say God bless, take care, and bye-bye.
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1: Andy Burnham's getting ready for his first face-to-face meeting with Donald Trump in New York later today. The PM says they'll be laughing off previous criticism of each other, and he now appreciates just how strong the relationship between the UK and the US is. He'll also speak about AI at the United Nations later tonight. Meanwhile, Lib Dem leader Sir Ed Davey is going to use his party conference speech this afternoon to say we need to treat AI like we treat nuclear weapons. He reckons there's a risk of it advancing too far and of us needing to rely on tech billionaires like Elon Musk to save us. If you've got a poorly pet, well, vets will very soon have to make their prices a lot clearer. It's because of the biggest reforms to the sector in a generation, things like standardised treatments and clearly displayed costs will be needed so we can compare them more easily. And productivity experts say the NHS needs to work more efficiently.
2: In particular, we need to spend more money on capital. That means that people have the tools to do their job.
1: Yeah, that's Anita Charlesworth from the Health Foundation. They say thousands of lives could be saved. That's the latest from Radio News Hub. I'm Phil Towers.
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1: Dry and sunny for most of the UK, although some heavy rain is making its way across Scotland and Northern Ireland. Slightly warmer today though, with highs of 24 degrees Celsius in the south, 19 in the north.
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0: Well, good afternoon, everybody. Yes, you heard right. It's me, Craig. I'm just here doing a bit of training with Flyboy. Good afternoon.
1: Good afternoon.
0: Are you all right?
1: I'm Sammy.
0: What? Can I just ask, obviously, you hope it's family friendly. Why do they call you Flyboy? Or without, no?
1: Because I fly drones.
0: All right, that's right. Okay. So, of course, yeah. Could have been drive-by, but it's fly-by. So, hopefully, in the next couple of weeks, you're going to be doing a drive-time spot.
1: I hope so, yeah.
0: So, a Flyboy drive-time. That sounds quite good, actually.
1: Doesn't it? Yeah.
0: Right. Are you going to actually have the drones out doing the traffic?
1: No.
0: That would be a good idea, wouldn't it?
1: It would be.
0: Yeah. Mobile DJ. So, a bit of training with Flyboy today. We were hoping to get a few more people in. However, first come, first served, Flyboy.
1: Great.
0: You were here early, so, yeah. Right, so you're going to do a bit of training. You're going to go on the desk very shortly. But in the meantime, tell people what we've got on 1, 2 and 3 coming next.
1: Next up, we've got Queen with Radio Gaga, followed by Soul Party, Voice of...
0: That's the Sweet Band, remember?
1: That's the Sweet Band.
0: That's the Sweet Band. Sorry,
1: try
0: but one...
1: Try
0: one,
1: and catch us out.
0: Yeah, 1, 3 and 4, not 1.
1: Try and catch us out.
0: Try again.
1: Right.
0: So number 1 was?
1: Radio Gaga by Queen.
0: Yeah, number 3?
1: I Love My Radio by Taffy.
0: And number 4?
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0: There you are.

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0: Hello, welcome back. This is Flyboy Mark. And next up, we've got Dio with Rock and Roll Children, followed by David Bowie with All You Pretty Things. And then, ring up the rear, we've got Carpenters, Corn Occupants of Interplanetary
1: Craft.

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1: And you're busy training today, aren't you?
0: I am.
1: It sounds really good so far. How do you feel?
0: Getting better.
1: Getting better. Right, just let people know just a couple of things before we carry on. 2nd of October, Robbie Williams, Tony Lewis will be at the Greenhouse on the 2nd of October, and that's Tynemouth. And then also you've got Gia Francis, also at Tynemouth on the 10th of October, and the tribute to Bryan Adams on the 6th of November. All tickets are available from the Greenhouse, starting at £15. Get there early to avoid disappointment. So there you are. Over to you.
0: Thank you. Right, next up we've got Status Quo with Old Rag Blue, followed by Bon Jovi with a good favourite of mine, Blood on Blood. And then we've got Nick Haywood with Take That Animation.
1: Excellent. Take it away.
0: I'm taking it away.

And welcome back. This is Flyboy again. Next up, we got Blancmange with The Day Before You Came, followed by Thin Lizzy with Waiting on Alibi, then The Jam with That's Entertainment.

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0: And welcome back.
1: It's time to go home. Hans Return, talking to me. It's time to go home.
0: Oh,
1: it was a quick train session.
0: Yeah, it was.
1: However, before I forget to tell people that the Untrained Melodies, which is on a Wednesday and a Thursday, is cancelled this week. Bev is poorly, so she'll be back hopefully in a couple of weeks' time, but just let you know that. So thank you for that, Flyboy.
0: Thank you for the training.
1: And we'll see you hopefully next week.
0: Yeah.
1: For a proper full show.
0: Yeah.
1: Excellent. Thank you very much, and we'll see you all very soon. Bye-bye for now.

0: Do you look after someone who is living with dementia? 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
1: All eyes will be on New York, face to face with Donald Trump before he gives a speech to the United Nations. It's thought the Middle East, defence and AI will all be on the agenda. New figures show a record number of children in Scotland are living in temporary accommodation. Over 10,500 were classed as homeless. That's up 5% on last year. At least 11 people are injured, two of them seriously, after a gunman opened fire at a high school in Turkey. It took place earlier today in the Turgutlu district in the west of the country. The suspected shooter has been arrested. More than a third of people with hearing loss say they've avoided public transport because of accessibility barriers. The Royal National Institute of Deaf People says all customer-facing staff should get special training. Natasha Robinson's their spokesperson.
2: What we really want to see is any opportunity where people are making local transport plans or purchasing new vehicles, that they're thinking about what they can do to make their services more accessible.
1: And England bowler Mark Wood has announced his retirement from international cricket. From Radio News Hub, I'm Phil Towers.
3: Radio Works. Technology is saving Brits around 6 hours a week, according to new research from Smart Energy GB. But Abby Pope says it's not just the gadgets we use every day that make a difference.
4: While many of us love our smartphones and gadgets, some of the most useful technology actually works quietly in the background, like smart meters. If you're contacted by your energy supplier about switching out older smart meter hardware for new kit, then book in that appointment so you can keep benefiting from accurate billing and access to energy
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1: Heavy rain will move slowly across parts of Northern Ireland and Scotland this evening. Stay mostly dry and cloudy in England and Wales, though, with the odd spot of drizzle in the north and the west.

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1: Andy Burnham's getting ready for his first face-to-face meeting with Donald Trump in New York later. Holly Hughes has more.
2: It could be an awkward meeting between the two. Both have made barbed comments towards each other in the past. And President Trump referred to Mr. Burnham as the mayor of a town who was, quote, very liberal. But speaking on his way over, the Prime Minister said they'll be laughing that off. And he now appreciates just how strong the relationship between the UK and the US is. Mr. Burnham's also expected to speak at the UN later.
1: Next, four people have died in a house fire in Merseyside. Merseyside Fire and Rescue Service says crews were called to the blaze at a semi-detached house in Stone Square in Bootle. UK government borrowing rose in August to the second highest level for the month on record. It's piling pressure on Chancellor John Healey ahead of his first autumn budget. And vets will very soon have to make their prices a lot clearer. It's part of the biggest reforms to the sector in a generation. That's the latest from Radio News Hub. I'm Tanita Sims.
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1: Heavy rain slowly moves across parts of Northern Ireland and Scotland later, staying mostly dry and cloudy in England and Wales with the odd spot of drizzle. Lows of 11 degrees Celsius. Coast.

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1: Andy Burnham will insist the UK is not on the slide as he makes his United Nations debut as Prime Minister later. He'll address the UN General Assembly in New York after his first face-to-face talks with US President Donald Trump. In his address, Trump says he believes the US will make a deal with Iran.
2: But I believe we'll make a deal right after the election, because it doesn't make sense for them not to. What they don't realize is that I'm not running. I did that already.
1: Four people have died in a house fire in Merseyside. Merseyside Fire and Rescue says crews were called to a blaze at a semi-detached house in Stone Square in Bootsall. And in other news, the Strictly Come Dancing Live Arena Tour will return in 2027 with 29 shows around the country. Judges Shirley Ballis, Anton Dubek and Craig Revel Horwood will join returning host Jeanette Manrara on the road. The live tour kicks off at Birmingham's Utilita Arena on January 22nd. That's the latest from Radio News Hub. I'm Tanita Sims.
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4: Technology is saving Brits around 6 hours a week, according to new research from Smart Energy GB. But Abby Pope says it's not just the gadgets we use every day that make a difference.
5: While many of us love our smartphones and gadgets, some of the most useful technology actually works quietly in the background, like smart meters. 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
1: Heavy rain slowly moves across parts of Northern Ireland and Scotland later, staying mostly dry and cloudy in England and Wales with the odd spot of drizzle. Lows of 11 degrees Celsius.

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1: Andy Burnham is making his United Nations debut as Prime Minister later. He'll address the UN General Assembly in New York after his first face-to-face talks with US President Donald Trump. In his address, Trump says it's time AI was given a rebranding.
2: Hereinafter officially called super intelligence, changing the name, and that the use of the word artificial makes intelligence fake, and it is not fake. It's actually amazing.
1: Next two men have been arrested over a suspected terrorist plot. The men, who were aged in their 30s, were targeting the Jewish community in Manchester. Piers Morgan's vowed to press ahead with suing Earl Spencer. That's despite the author apologising over an error in his memoir about Diana, the Princess of Wales. Spencer's made a raft of claims in the book about the King, as well as about Morgan, which the broadcaster insists aren't true. And if you've got a poorly pet, vets will very soon have to make their prices a lot clearer. It's because of the biggest reforms to the sector in a generation. That's the latest from Radio News Hub. I'm Tanita Sims.
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1: Dry across the south and southeast, though often cloudy elsewhere. Rain spreading southeast across Northern Ireland, Scotland and into northwest England, becoming heavier by the morning. Lows of 11 degrees Celsius.
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6: 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Got some Kylie Minogue, but first, here on Coast Radio 106.6, we do have some rednecks with Cotton Eye Joe. 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
1: Absolute banger from Redneck. That was Cotton Eye Joe. Good evening. This is Coast Radio 106.6 FM DAB and online. Well, a very good evening and welcome to Tuesday Tune to DJMH and Baldy. 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
2: Good evening.
1: Wow, can't believe it's Tuesday already.
2: I know. You've had a busy day, my friend, as well, haven't you?
1: Extremely busy day. Literally, school, then school show auditions, then I had to rush down here.
2: Up here, yeah.
1: Well, up here. And then, yeah.
2: Shoving a packet of crisps in your face.
1: Yeah.
2: Because we're not allowed to eat
1: munching
2: in the studio.
1: Munching on some crisps.
2: I know, yeah. But anyway, it's good. It's quite nice outside as well.
1: It is very nice outside, but do not jinx it. We know you're a massive jinx. We know.
2: Okay.
1: But, yes, this is Coast Radio. If you've not been here before, good evening. My name's DJ MH. And over here is Baldy.
2: How can you tell I'm Baldy?
1: Well, there's a massive bald spot on your head.
2: What, that's polished?
1: It's very polished. Anyway, this is Tuesday Tunes. We play music from the 90s all the way up until today. If you'd like to get in contact with the show, please do. 07858-429-316 is the number you need to call for WhatsApp. Or, if you'd like to call us on that studio phone over there, 01670-432107. 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Otherwise, we can't take your call because we're speaking. 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We're right to the bottom for some odd reason. And also,
2: alphabetical.
1: 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Right, got some Kylie coming up for you now and then Baldy's Baldy Beats. And if you've seen our Instagram or Facebook post, you know what it is. But here's the thing. It's not what you expect. Talk about that later.
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0: 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Right, Baldy, time for your Baldy beat.
1: Is it?
0: Yes, yeah. It is.
1: Okay, so
0: I've been told by you that there is a song, when you say the theme, there's going to be a song that people may think it is, but it's definitely not.
1: Absolutely, although it might appear. Anyway, right, so on 26th of September 1994, that's the first television premiere of the hit sitcom Friends.
0: Right, that's why. I think I know what song. So, if you're thinking that the Baldy beat today is going to be this one, then you're wrong, it's not.
1: It's an obvious one.
0: It's a good one, though.
1: Turn it down a little bit so you can hear me. There we go. And that was aired on the 26th of September 1994 on NBC in America. And this is when we were first introduced to the New York-based coffee house Central Perk. And the characters, do you know any of the characters?
0: No.
1: Rachel,
0: yeah.
1: Phoebe, Ross, Chandler, Monica and Joey. Yeah, and it ran for 10 seasons from 1994 to 2004. Yeah?
0: Wow.
1: And turned all of them into superstars. And we know there's been a few stories recently, a few sad things as well.
0: Mm-hmm.
1: So anyway, yeah, so the link is Friends. And it is quite loose. Some of the two songs I'm going to do. So the first one is actually from the 80s. Okay.
0: Yeah, and if you like 80s, coming up next after us at 8 p.m., we do have the 80s mixtape.
1: I know, and I think we've got a guest presenter tonight.
0: Special guest tonight.
1: Yeah, because Alan's busy. So we should have a guest presenter. Anyway, so the first track is called Friends Will Be Friends from 1986 by Queen.
0: I think this is a blind Baldy beat.
1: You never heard this one before?
0: No.
1: Oh, okay. Okay, so
0: okie dokie.
1: Queen, Friends Will Be Friends.
0: Yes, and if you'd like to WhatsApp the studio, it's 07858 49316, and that is via WhatsApp or text. It's Coast.

0: Coast Radio. That was Friends Will Be Friends by Queen. Right. Baldy, what a Baldy beat. Baldy.
1: Did you enjoy that?
0: That was so good.
1: Yeah, I've not heard that for ages.
0: I've not heard that at all.
1: I thought it was a great one to play.
0: Right. Let's now go on to some sports news. So, we start over. We're going to start in the Premier League this time because Sunderland won in the Europa League 1-0 against AZ. But Manchester City made them crash down to earth after a 5-3 loss at the Etihad Stadium. Sunderland's next match is against Brighton and Hove Albion at the Stadium of Light. Sunderland are 14th and Brighton, they're third. So you've got a tough job on your hands, Sunderland. Over to Newcastle now, and despite losing 4-1 to Leeds,
1: oops,
0: we bounced back and won 2-1 against Hull. That was a tight squeeze.
1: Well, slightly.
0: Yes, now we go to another promoted side. That is Coventry, who are currently 18th in the lead. Newcastle United are 9th. And this is away at Coventry on the 12th of October. Just a reminder that there is international break for all leagues, so yeah.
1: I love this tune, by the way.
0: It was match day for Blythe Spartans at Croft Park on Saturday. And they had a really, really, really good game. 1-0. 3 points, clean sheet, lovely. It's match day for Blythe Spartans today at Croft Park against Ossett United. Kickoff is at 7:45 p.m. But 3 days ago, it was Liversedge 1, Ashington AFC 1. Well-earned point for them. Right, time to play some adverts, and then we'll get back into the music with some Ray and the Fratellis. And then a little bit of community news. This is Coast.

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6: 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Now, this is my song. Sparked in Love by me, Adam Hollinshed. A reminder, you can find us on all streaming platforms, and this is actually a request by my mum. Enjoy.

0: 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A reminder that is available on Spotify, Deezer, and Apple Music. And that is actually my song. So now it's time for a little bit of this now.
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0: So yes, it's now time for some community news. And we start over in Ashington with the Ashington Panto Group, who are celebrating 40 years of service.
2: Oh, no, we don't.
0: Oh, yes, they do. 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
2: Doesn't it sound like how many years they've been doing panto?
0: Yes, for? The Ashington Panto Group celebrates 40 years of panto.
2: So it's 1986.
0: With
2: wow.
0: Robin Hood, 25th to the 28th of November at the Northern, and all tickets are priced at £3.50. Now we head over to Ashington again for the Woodhorn Museum. 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
2: Hi ho!
0: 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A little bit of news from us here at Coast Radio. 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All you have to do is email us, studio@coastradio.co.uk, and you could be sitting right here in this seat. 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
2: Wow.
0: Because this, your slot is the slot for us on a Tuesday. 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
0: It is absolutely great fun. 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Coming up, we do have some Maya Aurora. And also, coming up, my favourite segment of the show, the viral moment of the week. And then Baldy, Do I see some Coldplay?
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0: Coast Radio 106.6 FM and DAB. That is Maya Aurora with Summer Rhythm. And if you want more Maya Aurora, well, I've got some exciting news, Baldy.
1: What's that?
0: Maya Aurora has released a new song.
1: Wow. Is it on Spotify?
0: Yes, it is. It's called Tutto Passa. And it's out on all streaming platforms. Apple, Spotify, Deezer, the whole lot. We'll try and get it to Coast Radio so we can play this amazing song for you. But yeah, Tutto Passa. Right now on Spotify, Apple Music, and Deezer. Right, Baldy, it's now time for the viral moment of the week. Here we go.
1: Aha. Uh-huh.
0: Yes. The famous music. Right. The viral moment of the week this week.
1: This matter is quite close to your heart, isn't it?
0: Yes,
1: is it the one
0: it
1: we
0: is.
1: Discussed?
0: So, woke up on, I can't remember what day it was. I think it was Friday. Was it Friday? Yeah, it was Friday. And I woke up, turned on my phone, and the first thing I saw at the top of the screen, MPs are going to inspect all the Eurovision entries over the past couple of years.
1: They're doing an inquiry on it, aren't they?
0: They're doing a full-on government inquiry on Eurovision, which...
1: What was that? Because, like, got nil points and 1 point and last,
0: yeah,
1: and all the rest of it. Apart from, of course,
0: Sam Ryder. They are trying to find three things. They're trying to find three things out. First of all, one, who chooses our entries? Two, how are our entries selected? And three, is the reason why we're doing so badly at the moment a bad song? Bad staging, bad act, bad publicity.
1: You know my feelings on this.
0: Or
1: politics.
0: Everything. No. No.
1: You're telling me that Eurovision has not got anything to do with politics?
0: No.
1: Okay.
0: What? Eurovision was never made to be political, in my opinion.
1: Okay. But unfortunately, it gets tied up in it. But anyway.
0: Anywho.
1: That's what they're going to do. So let's hope we don't get to a stage where you got politicians picking the next Eurovision
0: and hopefully
1: entry.
0: Hopefully politicians aren't actually going to represent the UK.
1: Can you imagine?
0: Breaking news. Breaking news. What's his face? The Prime Minister.
1: Andy Burnham
0: is representing the UK at the Eurovision Song Contest 2027.
1: Yeah, I know it's difficult. How many have we had in the last sort of few years? Eight?
0: Yeah. Wow. Anyway, that's the viral moment of the week. Tune in next week for next week's viral moment. 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Right, Baldy.
1: Hello.
0: Is that from Coldplay?
1: It is.
0: Okie dokie. Let's go.
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2: 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Is that okay?
1: It's Coldplay.
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1: So you know what that means?
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1: Hot stop. Anyway. Here we go. This is Clocks. This is Coldplay. And this is Tuesday Tunes with DJ Rach and Baldy.
2: Hello.
1: And Tuesday Tunes, this is Coast.

Coast Radio. Baldy's out the studio. But he did just trigger something. He played a Coldplay song, so I get to do this. I get to trigger the hot stop. So if you don't know, if Baldy, who's just coming back in the studio now, plays a Coldplay song, me get to play a Eurovision song. And the song I've chosen is Felicia and My System, that's represented Sweden this year in 2026 in Vienna. And it is incredible. This is Felicia, My System, Coast Radio, 106.6 FM, DAB, and online.

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1: Prime Minister Andy Burnham says he and Donald Trump have established a good connection in early discussions.
2: The Falklands that we mentioned, and you were going to have to listen to us on those issues amongst others. So it's been great to be with you and the team today. We really appreciate it.
1: They met for the first time today since Burnham became Prime Minister. He says the relationship with the US matters to the UK. But the US President told Burnham the UK's agreement with Mauritius to hand over the Chagos Islands is a terrible deal. Two men have been arrested over a suspected terrorist plot. They were targeting the Jewish community in Manchester. The Community Security Trust described the suspected plot as utterly chilling. Four people have died in a house fire in Merseyside. Merseyside Fire and Rescue Service says crews were called to a blaze at a semi-detached house in Bootsall. And the Strictly Come Dancing Live Arena Tour will return in 2027 with 29 shows around the country. That's the latest from Radio News Hub. I'm Sunita Sims.
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1: Dry across the south and southeast, though often cloudy elsewhere. Rain spreading southeast across Northern Ireland, Scotland and into northwest England, becoming heavier by the morning, lows of 11 degrees Celsius.
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5: 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Well, this is the second hour of your Tuesday tunes for this evening. We're starting the second hour, as we always do, with your mid-show musical. We've got an absolute cracker for you today. So let's go and find out what it is. And it's actually a request from my mum as well.
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0: 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This is Tuesday Tunes, and this is the second hour. If you've missed the first hour, you can always listen again on the Coast Radio.
1: And where were you? Where were you? Why did you miss the first hour? But anyway, go on.
0: Well, you can always listen again on the Listen Again feature on the website. And you can always listen again on the website. And you can scroll down to Tuesday Tunes. And you can listen again to any of our shows if you missed them.
1: Were you boxing with your mic then?
0: What? Boxing with a mic?
1: Yeah.
0: Bang. Why? Bang.
1: Anyway.
0: Anywho, if you'd like to WhatsApp or text the studio, it's 07858 429 316, or you can call us 01670 432 107, or studio@coastradio.co.uk if you'd like to send us an email, or you can go on Facebook or Instagram and search up Tuesday Tunes on Coast or Tuesday Tunes Coast Radio. Right, we have Baldy's Bloody Beat coming up for the second hour coming up in a little while. But first, we do have some Ed Sheeran and Camera. 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

0: Coast Radio 106.6 FM DAB and online. So it's Baldy Beats time now, and Baldy, the theme is Friends.
1: It is indeed, yeah. So,
0: and by the way, if you're thinking Friends, oh, it's going to be this one. It's not, I can assure you.
1: We're just using it as a bed, aren't we? Yeah. So, as I mentioned before, 26th of September 1994, when Friends first hit the screens in America. And the rest of it is history. Yeah, 10 years. Oh. Yeah. Anyway, so the next song I'm going to choose, it hasn't got Friends in the title. It's not got, the group's not got Friends in their title. It's because the reason I've chosen it is because it was meant to be the theme tune. It was meant to be the theme tune to Friends instead of the Rembrandts. But the band didn't want
0: to. The band said no.
1: The band said no. And that band was REM.
0: Oh.
1: And so it was Shiny Happy People was going to be used instead of the Rembrandts. But anyway, they said no. And Rembrandts, obviously, are famous for this now.
0: Yeah.
1: So, I'm going to... The next tune will be REM and a bit of Shiny Happy People.
0: Ooh. I did not know that about REM.
1: No.
0: So...
1: I didn't either.
0: This could have been the Friends theme tune.
1: Correct.
0: Wow. 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

0: Coast Radio, 106.6 FM. Right, it's time to have a look and see what's on for the rest of the evening and into tomorrow. So for tonight, for another 40 minutes, you got me, DJNH, and you've also got Baldy as well.
1: Hello.
0: For Tuesday Tunes. Coming up at 8 PM, you've got the 80s mixtape show, and then from 11 to 1, you've got the house chart with Mike Reed. Wednesday, you do have breakfast with Jeff. He's going to be waking you up in the morning.
1: Wakey, wakey.
0: And then from 10 AM to noon, you got the Coast Jukebox. Noon to 2, you got Outlaw Pete and his Afternoon Delight. From 2 PM to 4 PM, you got the Kim and Im Show. 4 PM to 6 PM, you got Coast Drive Time. 6 PM to 8 PM, you got Midweek Happy Hours. 8 PM to 10 PM, Coast Train, Mr. Skirth. And 10 PM to midnight, you got Coast After Dark. Right, let's get into some more music. We've got Rascal Flatts, Life is a Highway coming up now. And then, got some Anne-Marie coming up, and then Baldy.
1: Uh-huh.
0: What is that? That's Coldplay. You know what happens now, don't you?
1: Yes, I do.
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0: Fix You. Oh, that's brilliant.
1: Do you know what happens now?
0: Oh, it's a hot stop, isn't it?
1: Yes, it is.
0: Actually, right, so the one you've chosen, I like, okay?
1: I like it too.
0: and I think, yeah, it should have done well, but of course it didn't.
1: 0 points.
0: Hence your point earlier on about MPs getting involved in the choosing Eurovision entry. Wow. That'd be great, wouldn't it?
1: Yeah, so this is the United Kingdom entry from 2025. This is Remember Monday. And what the hell just happened? Now, of course, this was in Basel, and this was the second of the three in a row for 0 points. And yeah, what I was saying earlier, MPs are actually trying to investigate why we do so badly in Eurovision.
0: I don't know. So,
1: yeah.
0: I'm sure they'll find out and they'll tell us.
1: Yeah, absolutely. Please.
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Coast Radio. This is Owl City and Fireflies. And after this one, we'll have to say goodbyes for the week. And then after, we'll be Incredible Craig with the 80s Mixtape Show. Can't wait for that, but here's some Owl City.

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2: So that is us for tonight. 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
2: I will see you all next week. But for now, we've got some Bruno Mars. And then we've got some David Gray. Keep it coast, and we will see you next week. Good night. Craig's up next with the 80s mixtape. But for now, as I said, here is some Bruno Mars. Good night.

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1: Relations between the US and the UK are more up now that Andy Burnham is Prime Minister than when Sir Keir Starmer held the role. That's what the US President Donald Trump has claimed.
2: I think he's a natural business person. We've had a lot of discussions. Even before this meeting, we've spoken to each other numerous times on the phone. Yeah, I think so. I think so. He gets it. He understands what he has to do. Yeah, I do think so.
1: The US president made the remarks in his first face-to-face meeting with Burnham on the sidelines of the United Nations General Assembly in New York. A woman and three children have died in a house fire in Merseyside. Merseyside Fire and Rescue Service say crews were called to the blaze at a semi-detached house in Stone Square in Bootle. Another person has been taken to hospital in the intense fire, which spread very rapidly. And vets will very soon have to make their prices a lot clearer. It's part of the biggest reforms to the sector in a generation. That's the latest from Radio News Hub. I'm Tanita Sims.
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1: Dry across the south and southeast, though often cloudy elsewhere. Rain spreading southeast across Northern Ireland, Scotland and into northwest England, becoming heavier by the morning. Lows of 11 degrees Celsius.
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6: Good evening. It's not Alan. It's me again. Going to take you through some 80s classics tonight. Tune in and drop out.

If you want to request our dedication or even the name mention, 07 858 429 316.

0: Taking you all the way back to 1986. Bronski Beat. Good evening. How's everybody doing? It is, yes, it's the 80s mixtape with a difference. It's not Alan, it's me, Craig, taking you through till between 10 and 11 o'clock tonight. A massive thank you to Adam and Baldy, as always. They'll be back next week. So, all things 80s for the next couple of hours. If you've got a request, dedication, which I mentioned at the start there, and David G's just messaged in straight off the bat there. We haven't even been live for 7 minutes, and he's already messaged in. We'll get to David in a minute. So, a little bit of the same sort of vibe what Alan brings to you. However, we'll do what I used to do a while ago, where we have to guess the films. Okay, if I was to say, you know, guess what film this song's from, it's that simple, yeah? Just for a bit of fun. Okay, so on with the music, and a massive thank you to Alan as well for letting me take it tonight, and hello to Marky Mark, who's listening in from home. Right, up next, The House Martins and Finding Cannibals.
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Yes, of course. Fine Young Cannibals. Johnny, Come Home. What a track. Right, if you are listening there, good evening as well to Gary Smith. He's just said Alan. No, it's not Alan, it's Craig. Alan's having a little bit of a time off and he's asked me to cover, so I'm going to do that. So then, just for a bit of fun tonight, like I said, we are going to play a couple of songs later on from films, and you're going to have to try and guess what film it is. In the meantime, tell me what was your favourite 80s toy. Keep it clean, it's a family show, please. But I remember Simple Simon, remember the round game, the red, green and blue and yellow? Little game at the press, obviously My Little Pony, the Smurfs, we had He-Man, you know, all that sort of stuff. Tell me what your favourite, cheers Gary, he's changing from Alan to cheers, thank you very much. Tell me what your 80s favourite toy was. Action Man, Skelectrix movies? Anyway, Davey, this one's for you.

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Yes, of course. Pet Shop Boys. For Gary and Blythe. Any messages in saying one of his favourite toys had to be the Atari 2600 and also the FM built-in headphone thing with the aerial and the radio, FM, EM radio. He loved that. I've just sent a copy of him as well. So there you are. So if you've got a favourite toy or game, board game that you played when you were a kid, mine was Starbird. Somebody was actually moving in Morpeth yesterday and they put a post on Facebook saying, would anybody like to have a look in this loft? And I'm not kidding. Hundreds and hundreds of 80s memorabilia, including the Starbird. So I thought, I'll make a bid for it. I don't mind asking them if I can have it because I think she's going to sell it. And then, I went on eBay and it's £300. Hey, you can see where it is. Okay, up next, we've got some Paul Young for Mark Clare and Limiton. Swing out to staff Alan at Stakeford and My Tie History. Fuck you.

Well, see, every day is a school day, and I didn't even know this till tonight, but Mai Tai were actually Dutch. So they were something you learn every day, like I said. And before that, we had String Out Sister with Breakout, and then for Mark and Claire, then we had Paul Young with Ever I'll Lay My Hat. So we are just having a bit of fun tonight and asking you what was your favourite 80s toy. To be fair, probably Action Man or Astro Wars, you know. I love them, and I love them. Remember the little tree you used to get where you used to pop it open? The little village inside, that as well. And also, oh, my Fisher-Price garage. I love that as well. Bear in mind, I was born in 75, so I was probably 10 when they came out. But yeah, I loved them anyway. Up next, we've got some Bros, some Falco, and some Paul Simon. Keep it coast, and that's coast with a cake.

0: Oh, what a tune. Paul Simon and Chevy Chase. You Can Call Me Al. Great song. Great bass line. Right. Thinking back to the 80s and the early 90s, can anybody remember AdMag? You know, you had to pay for it, but it was a free advertising newspaper that you'd buy all the news agents. It had, if you wanted to buy a horse, if you wanted to buy a caravan, and even if you wanted a pen pal. Remember pen pals in the 80s? Yeah. Well, I once put in who I liked as a band, and you put like a postbox, PO box number in, and within a week, I must have had about 100 letters back of people saying, I like that band as well. I'll tell you what that band was after I've done the next song, which coincidentally is the song from a film. Please tell me, for a bit of fun, what film this is from. Send me a WhatsApp to 07858 429 316, or if you're feeling brave, give me a call on 01670 432 107. But at least wait, the song's finished, to tell me. Go.
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The band was The Power Station. The song was We Fight for Love. Okay. And Robert Palmer was the lead singer of the band, and Andrew James Taylor, and I'm sure his brother, both from Tynemouth, who were in Duran Duran, were in that band as well. Okay, the song, Well Done Big D, the film was, of course, Commando, right at the very end when he saved his daughter. If you haven't seen it, he hasn't saved her yet, if that makes sense. But yes, right at the very end, Commando, Well Done Big D. Right, up next we've got some Blondie, Suzanne Vega, Cyndi Lauper, London Boys, and Sydney Youngblood.

Oh, what one? What a tune from 1989. Sidney Youngblood. I didn't even know he was American stroke German as well. That's what there you are. All right. Gary says BMX Riders on the game console on Grandstand. Yeah, I remember that as well. That was a great game. All right. Can anybody remember when I used to do the break dancing? I couldn't do any break dancing, but I could do robotics. I could do the old air. Yeah. So we're going to have a bit of Break Machine by Street Dance. Okay. Remember the film as well? Yeah, Street Dance as well. And then Kraftwerk with Tour de France. Remember that one? That was a bit robotic style, wasn't it? Yes, let's get at that. And then we're going to go from there to Cool Cut, S Express, and the Beatmasters. If you want to request before 10 o'clock, 07858 429 316. Another film that's just come to mind, BMX Bandits from the Cool Kidman.

Yeah, nearly bought this yesterday, actually. Open Allen's at Time Warp Sounds. We have from 1983. It was, I think it was about 12 quid. Might be tempted to buy it if other people aren't listening, hopefully not. So that was, of course, Kraftwerk from 1983. And what it says here is a bit of a sad story. Ralph Powder, a band member and avid cyclist at the time, was in a coma for several days after a serious bike accident during recording of that track. So there you are. How sad. Right, time is getting away from us. We're getting down to 25 past nine. If you've got a request, or if you just want your name mentioned, like I've said since the start of the show, 07858 429 316. Let's have some Cool Cut, S Express, Beatmasters, and then we'll come back after that.

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1: It's hard to believe I was 14 when that was released. I've still got the record at home. That was, of course, the Beastmasters and Who's in the House. Before that, S Express, and before that one, Cool Cut

featuring Lisa Stansfield. Gonna hope you keep you dancing before we go at 10 o'clock. We've got Mixed Master with Grand Piano, Starlight Numero Uno, Black Box and Technotronic with the sounds of the 80s here on Coast Radio, 106.6 FM, online and DAB.

Yes, another one from 1989. Technotronic. Finishes just like that. And the time's come for me to leave the building. I'm going to leave a little bit of a jukebox on at 11, and then from 11 o'clock, you'll have Mike Reed's Heritage Chart Show. I just want to say a massive thank you to the people that joined the show tonight, and as well, a massive thank you to the Silver Fox, Alan, who will be back next week, hopefully. So thank you very much for letting me keep the seat warm for you. I'll be back tomorrow for the Kim and Him, and then also for Friday with, of course, Thank Host Friday. So good night, everybody, and sweet dreams. Enjoy the rest of the music. Bye for now.

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In a reggae chants, number one words, it's number. Kids love it, and so does my mother. Tell you what I'll do, a favor for a favor.

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1: This is a journey in Ispace. 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
2: 100 countries voted again this week. There are five new entries, the first of which is in at 40 for Mal Pope. This is Our Town.

Bob Hope, Our Town, new entry at 40 this week. 5 new entries. And the second new entry is at 39. It's Rumour and Before the Planes.

rumor before the planes new entry at 39. Powerful song. We got so many good songs in the chart. There are 5 new entries, the third of which is in at 38. New single from Bertie Higgins. This is A River.

Bertie Higgins, The River, third new entry on this week's chart at 38. 37, The Real Thing, Raining Through My Sunshine, and House of Fire, Queen, at 36. And the second highest new entry is in at 35. Great new track from Bryan Adams. This is The Ballad of Terry Fox.

our top 40 is packed with really, really good songs. That's a new entry from Bryan Adams, The Ballad of Terry Fox. That's in at 35. And the highest new entry, a new single from Pat Boone, his new version of Donna.

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2: Right, that is doing well. It's doing well for Graham. He's a great songwriter. He's at 31 at the moment. And Dion and Shemekiah Copeland at 30 with Mama Said. At 29 this week, I couldn't have done it without you. Billy J. Kramer.

looking forward to getting together with Billy again at Abbey Road in August. Billy J. Kramer at 29. I couldn't have done it without you. Now, you may be voting for Katrina in Argentina, Deep Purple in the Arctic Circle, or voting from a tiny house by a tiny stream in the mythical village of Gilly Gilly, Ossenpfeffer, Katzenelnbogen by the sea. Wherever you are and wherever you're voting, thank you. Back on the countdown, Travis and Gaslight this week at 28.

Travis 28 this week on the Heritage Chart. That is Gaslight 27. It's David Gilmour. He's on the rise with a Piper's Call.

David Gilmour, the Pipers called at 27 this week. We're heading towards the top 10 at this week's number one. Will there be a new number one? At 26, Shake It Like a Hillbilly, Hillbilly Vegas. That's had a good run. And James McCartney at 25 this week with Primrose Hill.

Primrose Hill, James McCartney at 25 this week. He's doing well. He is doing well. Excellent stuff. Right, don't forget, if you want to vote for anything on the chart or in the breakers, it's heritagechart.co.uk. That's heritagechart.co.uk. Right, some real classics in there as well. Don't forget to tell your friends, pass it on. This is where you hear all the good stuff. There's some great songs from heritage artists released every week. Some really, really good stuff. Like this from Mungo Jerry. Up to 24 this week for Raimondo and the Gang.

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1: John Carr, Never My Love at 18 this week. At 17, I Can Help, Gary Curtis and Billy Swan. Billy J. Kramer at 16, I Couldn't Have Done It Without You. And another strong climber this week, Toya with Roses in Chains.

Toya and Roses in Chains of 15 this week. Votes came in this week from 46 U.S. states. Sacramento, California leading the way where those little cable cars reach halfway to the stars. And the stars cruise down Hollywood Boulevard, maybe as far as Santa Cruz. Bizarrely, the state motto is Archimedes' exclamation, Eureka. But it's all Greek to me. We're on our way to the stars with a pocket full of songs. And at 14, it's Baron Von Steel and Iran. Excellent song, powerful version.

Baron Von Steele, I ran at 14 this week. So many good songs in the 40, and so many good new releases, so many good ones in the breakers as well. Tough to get in, and tougher at 13 this week, the Star Jets, and a summer of 45.

This is the Heritage Chart. Gary Private, Caitlin Gray, missing you at 12 this week. And at 11, just outside the 10, Gary Newman, Like a Refugee.

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1: The members, the boy from nowhere, number 10 this week. And at 9, it's Mark Knopfler.

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1: The Prime Minister Andy Burnham says he and Donald Trump have established a good connection in early discussions.
2: The Falklands that we mentioned, and you were going to have to listen to us on those issues amongst others. So it's been great to be with you and the team today. We really appreciate it.
1: They met for the first time today since Burnham became Prime Minister. He says the relationship with the US matters to the UK. But the US President did tell Burnham the UK's agreement with Mauritius to hand over the Chagos Islands is a terrible deal. Next two men have been arrested over a suspected terrorist plot. They were targeting the Jewish community in Manchester. The Community Security Trust described the suspected plot as utterly chilling. And pop star Taylor Swift has announced the release of a new single, Patient Zero. The 36-year-old singer was at the heart of a number of online theories after she changed her Instagram bio and launched a countdown. That's the latest from Radio News Hub. I'm Tanita Sims.
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1: There's heavy rain moving across Scotland, Wales and England with some heavy bursts at times. A warm day though in the southeast, fresher elsewhere with highs of 23 degrees Celsius.
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0: This is the intergalactic operator. Can I help you?
1: Yes. I'm trying to reach Flight Commander P.R. Johnson on Mars Flight 247.
0: Very well. Hold on, please. You're through.
1: Thank you, operator.